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I'll wait 10-8 from here with a report. 10 copies.

0: 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I'm not sure.
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0: The patient on 2nd Street has a leg injury. He's in the truck.
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1: Yes, sir. 54.
2: Go ahead.
1: No answer on callback times 3.
2: We've got contact with him. Thank you.
1: Check up.
0: Five to me.
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1: Go ahead.
0: Sam Frank Queen 3899.
1: Yeah, copy.

At Georgia 28, going to come back to a black 2009 Honda Accord to a Crystal Norwell out of Murray County, Georgia 29 of 26 NSR.

0: 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I'm gonna put you on this article retrieval just based on Google.
1: Beautiful.

0: 2, 6, 15, 100.
1: Good.
0: It's going to be 255 255 Water Street Northeast. Your caller is going to be at the CNC Auto Parts, advising that two white males came to his door and asked if they were a produce store and asked for a water and a banana. They left walking west on the train tracks near Water and Market Street. One wearing a gray shirt, red shorts, and then an older male had on blue jeans and a backpack. Says that the older male was aggressive. They didn't advise any further. If you'll just go and check the area.

0: 44, everything okay?
1: 10-4, parties are separated. No assault occurred. Shaw units in 8.
0: Check us. Everything okay?
2: 10-4, I'll be 10-8.
0: Check out.

0: 507.
1: 507.
0: 7, we're going to be 9 to Bradley. Beginning mileage is 55.3.
2: Doing on what was the clothing description on those two mouse?
0: Hmm.
1: The younger male is wearing a gray shirt, red shorts. Older male is wearing blue jeans, hat on a backpack.
2: I'm gonna have contact with the male with some gray shirt, red shorts at the VP.
1: Copy.
3: 22, I'll be out with you.
1: Okay.

0: wait. We're going to be on the side of 75, just on the other side of Woodwall at Appleton Pike. Our patient is unresponsive.
1: Meet you, Johnny. Extra hands. Do you need extra hands? Sorry, 385. Can you copy a vandalism report? 85. It's going to be at 2028 Quail Hollow Northwest. 2028 Quail Hollow Northwest. Caller's advising that a suspect's been dumping packages at lot 87 on the new construction site. Not sure which house it is, but it says the address is going to be the 2028 Quail Hollow, where the suspect lives. Caller does want contact in person, but he's going to be living at the 87 Quail Hollow. If you can make contact with him there.
2: I think that was going on.

0: Hey, can you repeat? You had an echo. This disabled vehicle at Planet Fitness. So this moment in the roadway, do you want me to close this out? Call the vehicle's dead. They said they need a battery. Possibly needs a tow. But it's not there in the road. Do you want me to just close it out?
1: Yeah, there's nothing we can do for it. Just close it.
0: I got you.
1: Thank you.
2: 3380.
0: Copy.

0: 做饭。
1: 对。
0: I call you half seven on. Do they have any other descriptions? Did they come with another party or anything? There's no one at the KOA that's registered under either one of those names.

0: Yeah, I don't have any further besides what's in the call in 207. Can you elaborate any?
1: I apologize. I'm on the phone. 205's
0: wanting to know if they came with anybody else, if there's any other names they could be registered under at the KOA.
1: I'm on the phone with 7. It's looking like the campground's probably going to be somewhere in Polk County or right there close to the Polk-Bradley County line. I'm not exactly sure.
0: Go ahead.
1: Jason's picked up the vehicle. I'll have a crash report 10-8.
2: It'll be 135-508-781.
1: Do you check another one?
0: Ten.
1: Tennessee 139-462-718.
0: Copy.

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1: Trent.
0: Satellite, we're going to be getting back to Erlanger. This time we're going to call an emergency.
1: Copy, emergency to Erlanger.

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0: 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Can you copy a domestic unknown?
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0: 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Trying to get further information for you.

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0: You check with McMahon, see if they have a car to be willing to get these two gentlemen a ride from the bridge here to Athens or Roswell.
1: I copy. That male's going to be a John Daughter.

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0: 3-2-6-2-5-0 Allen Road Southeast, the residential alarm. It's shown for the perimeter back and kitchen door. They did make contact with RP, but he's not responding. Your caller's not going to be there on scene, but it was like a phone call after you check on Miss Lisa Bell there.

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1: Georgetown and 25th.
0: Hey, if I want those, I'm cool. If I'm close to me, you can, so I'll go with 41.
1: 10-4.

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1: And we're responding.
2: Responding. 800 responding.
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1: 22.
0: I'm just letting you know I'm on hold with McMinn right now.
1: 10-4, thank you.

0: 76, who'd you call?
1: 40. I missed the traffic. What was it?
0: 340. I have contact with Lisa.
1: Jack up. Thank you.

0: 509, fall call, Park Hill Apartments, 1159 Harrison Pike West, 2208, apartment number.
1: I've got it.
0: Anyone available to do that right now?
1: All right, thank you.
2: That was a bit further.
3: I copy.

0: Units responding to Carroll Lane Northwest. RP advised he thinks alarm. The alarm company has not canceled.
1: Man, we're here with the RP.
2: Yeah, they said perimeter back and kitchen door. The RP also wanted you to check the barn and see if there was anything going on there. Florida, everything okay?
3: Call center 1055. We're making contact with you.
2: Back up.
3: Yeah, that's fine.
1: Command, you can go ahead and cancel everyone out on scene.
3: $200, I'm starting his way.
2: Thank you.

0: 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Ending is 229.1.
1: Copy.
2: Central.
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1: Go ahead.
0: Go ahead and show these two banned from that residence. They've been explained the terms. If they go back there, they're going to be on their way across the bridge, supposedly headed north.
1: Check up.
0: You can go and place all units 10-8.
1: Tag copy.

0: 3344, 3354. Can you copy a disorderly contact?
1: 54.
0: 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Says her husband. Says a husband of the patient shoved his way into the building and showed the power of attorney to pull her out. Nurse of Oz is that the husband beat her. You can just go make contact there. Trying to figure out a room number for you.

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0: 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Well, 44?
1: Okay.
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1: General.

0: 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Come tonight.
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0: 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Okay, if you're not busy, would you take a long for somebody?
1: I'll take care of this. She's going to have to hold for a few minutes.

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1: Okay.

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0: Showing down, negative.
2: Five oh seven. Go ahead and put us on that assist since we're going to be passing by.
0: Okay, thank you.
2: By the way, we're clear the go off. Forgot to clear you. I apologize.
0: Okay, we'll get you on the assist.
1: One one five five four one.
0: Take off.

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1: Go ahead.
0: Squee 126, 126, Cherry Laurel Trail, Northeast. They've been calling about article retrievals, but the male called back now and says that his wife is in his truck because he and was throwing items at the caller. The caller also advised he has a pistol in the truck, but they're not armed with it or anything. 200. Can I cross 209 with 206, please?
1: That's fine.
0: You're not getting out, is that?
1: Yes, that's fine.
0: Okay, and I'm also holding in narcotics traffic.
1: Sure, I copy that.
0: Sorry, I stepped on somebody. 209, you copy that with 206.
1: Informed.

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1: Go ahead.
0: One, that's all I can do.
1: Copy.

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1: Check out.

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1: Go ahead.
0: That California, and he's coming back to a Carlson Lee. He's going to be expired DL, negative NCIC locals.

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1: Copy.
2: I'll be 10-8 from here with the report.
1: That copy.
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1: That copy.

0: 202.
1: 202.
0: The residence is clear. We've resecured the door. We're all tonight. I'll be en route over to Cherry Laurel.
1: I got me.
2: To the seven. In reference to my previous traffic, if you'll just know, made contact with the mother who spoke with the daughter just a few minutes ago. She's all right in Georgia. You can clear it.
1: Copy.
3: Five or nine.
1: No, I'm good.
3: We're beginning non-domain 699.6.
1: I got me.
0: Two oh two, 209, you can cancel.
4: 10-4.
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1: Two nine.

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1: We know that Maple subject detained right now, 1014 to the PD. On call detective is going to be meeting us en route.
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0: 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I'll call CID, Ross.
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1: Sorry, can I request a on you? What was your traffic?
0: I was getting advised. That male's gotten everything he needs. He's been advised to call us next time before he goes over there. I'm 10-8.

0: 33, 33, 76. Can you copy an animal control after hours?
1: Go ahead.
0: Good.
2: It's going to be 143-748-685.
0: He's growling at the callers when he comes out and tries to sneak up on people. Two and nine, Val, negative.
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0: 3362, 3354, can you be en route for this prowler?
1: 54, okay. 10-4 en route.
0: Yeah, copy. It's going to be at the Landmark Property Manager, 260 Trunk Street Northeast, 260 Trunk Street Northeast. Caller's realizing that behind her house, there's a somebody wrestling around in a tree, lawn, counter house between two fenced-in areas. So last night she heard a person do a cat impression of a meow, and it freaked her out.
2: 73, you can free one of them. I'll be out on that Trunk Street traffic.
0: I copy 54, I'll show you. I'm back in service.
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1: 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Edward 22, he's valid, negative.
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0: Lake Spike Johnson, Tennessee David Paul 06025, Chevy Avalanche, Black and Gold.
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0: Is that a gray Chevy Avalanche with like red trim for accents? I'm not sure about the accents yet.
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2: It's going to be the Chili's on Paul Huff. It's going to be Tennessee Baker Tom Henry 6384. It's going to be on a forward escape.
1: Okay.
3: H2.
2: Go ahead.
3: Yeah, that's correct on the description. What do you have on it?
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3: Go ahead.
1: Can you confirm that tag? I got David Paul 206-025. Is that correct?
5: 206. It's Tennessee David Paul 06025.
1: Okay, thank you.
2: Two and I copy Tennessee. Yeah.

0: 209.
1: Good.
0: He's valid. Negative valid come from it.
1: Is there insurance shown on that 28?
0: Yeah, it's shown confirmed with Assurance America Insurance.

0: 7686. The caller's advising she can hear voices that aren't hers. Her fiance's gonna be there with her outside. No drug trial involved. She's not suicidal at all either.
1: Important.
0: 41, everything's still okay?
1: Take 4.

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1: Okay, let me call them and see what's going on with it.

0: 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Apparently, they had a vehicle take off from them with a child in the back, so they went after it.
1: Four, we copy.
0: I just told them to advise when they're ready for the blood draw, the golf.

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1: Five or six.
0: Five or six. We're going to be delayed on scene for a moment. 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
1: Morning, go ahead.
0: You can go ahead and clear that 15th Street follow-up. I've already talked to Brandy, and so I'll continue with that. Thank you.
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7362. 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Man was putting his hands on the woman. She's going to be in a red shirt. And then description about male at this moment. I copy.

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Possible alcohol involved.

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0: 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I just passed the white male and female going down 6th Street into the county portion now, but I'm not certain.
1: Stand by 1 second for me.

0: They're advising white male wearing a blue shirt. 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That's all I got. Good.
1: We have an ETA and EMS at all.
0: Stay mine, I'll get one. Nah, it looks like y'all have been out for strokes, non-emergency six, chest pains, so that apartment number that PD's at.
1: 10-4, thank you.
0: Do you want them to step it up?
1: Yeah, that's fine.

0: 54, I'm in the area.
1: I copy. Baker 206 might be out with him at Wool, it looks like. Woolen. Looks like it's Woolen and 6th Street.
2: Possibly blonde hair. The dude had no shirt on and khaki shorts.
0: Seventy-three to 76.

0: 206, I've got contact second Eisenhower.
1: Threat.
2: 924.6.
1: Copy.
0: What was his traffic?
1: He was contact second in Eisenhower.

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Because I spoke to people here. They said that they're on 6th Street and they're extremely loud. It's not the people I'm out with.

0: 8-6. It's probably going to be Michaela.
1: Ten.

0: 5473. 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They advised the subjects were being loud on 6th Street.
1: Two houses up from Mama Dawn's house at the compound.
2: Till 7, I'm out here at 1355 8th Street.

0: 5 and 6.
1: Go ahead.
0: 6, we're going to be on to Park Ridge, Maine. Mileage is
1: 997.8. I copy. Connect the knowing was on. He's advising that he hit his head on the steering wheel, but there's not one EMS. I'm sure what kind of vehicles are involved there.
2: Before you can tell me today.

0: 44-85. It looks like it's going to be two vehicles, a white Chevrolet and a black 2020 Hyundai Tucson. Both vehicles are going to be there on the scene.
1: You can cancel 85. I'll advise for any further.
0: I copy.
2: Here, so there's no signs of distress or anything from this area.
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2: 207, I'll be clear from here. I'll be low in the area.
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1: Do it.
0: Do we have a location for this 1094 threat?
1: No, we do not. We're on the phone with them right now. It's going to be a third-party caller that's in North Carolina. Looks like we got the name of Christopher Navarro, but that's the caller.

0: 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I am 1097 on your prowler on 6th Street.
1: Copy. Two eight, can you copy a missing person?
2: Good.
1: Call me 1877 1877 Last Rings Road Southeast. Your caller is in Georgia on this. Missing person is going to be a Terry Seyfried. Says person has not responded to his mother in about a month, and they think a gang of bikers live at the Last Rings address. I'm not sure how that's related. The callers believe in that the male left his phone at this address and doesn't have it with him. He also is dating a female, and she said that he might have checked himself into rehab. I guess if he'll just go check the residence and see if he's there. This is 3005 Henderson Avenue Northwest.
0: Copy. Is there a apartment number or no?
1: Possibly 22.
0: All right, you chose an author.

0: Cioè, sei Shopee Tony. C391 Baker Robert William Henry.
1: Twenty fourteen White Scion to a Kimberly Sanchez, 1723 6th Street Northeast, 527 NSR.
0: I'm here.
1: I copy. We'll find that for you.

0: 76. There's also another location of 131 Eagle Drive. That's another. County's going to check that for you.
1: I got me. Yeah, that's the one I found, but we'll notify you when we get to Henderson.
0: Yeah. Everything okay? 76, phone number's coming in the cat on line 26.
1: Copy, thank you. And the victim's name is Christopher Crescent.

0: Fanny Fix. They're both named Christopher Novarat. One's a junior.
1: Copy.
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3: 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Do you remember what it was?
2: 707.3.
3: 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Go ahead.
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0: Yeah, copy.

0: 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I'm putting you on a call if you want to handle that by phone.
1: Seven in a row.
0: Yeah, stand by one.

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0: 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I'm clear.
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1: Copy.
0: 44, can you check that first one out of McMinn, please?
1: Copy.

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1: Go ahead.
0: Both are going to be valid negative. First one's going to be clear, McMahon.
1: Before, thank you.

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1: Go ahead.
0: I'm trying to make contact with Department 22. No one's answering. I'm currently here with the courtesy officer. We're trying to figure out who lives here. So I'll let you know here in a second.
1: Got it.

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0: 6, just to let you know, traffic up past exit 5 going southbound is at a standstill traffic. It appears that they've got 3 lanes blocked off ahead of us. Not sure where exactly it is.
1: Next copy.

0: 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Can you copy that domestic verbal only?
1: 73 2575 West Boston 5 2nd Street Northwest.
0: It looks like this has been changed now to an armed subject. So there's a gang at this location, about 10 members here.
1: Where are you coming around with them?
0: Check copy.

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1: Good.
0: 1081-3325 Harrison Pike. 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
1: Copy.

0: Units were flooding Second Street. One caller gave it the address and said it was Joshua McDermott. Looking up in Tech 10, it is showing his address, showing Unit 80 for him. It says something about a gun. It's just an open line now. The other caller did not say her names, not respond to the call taker now.
1: Robbie 10-8 for the report.
0: Good.
2: He's not going to be here.
0: Check up.
2: County check Eagle Drive yet.

0: Tennessee. They're saying that's not going to be a good address. They found one for the girlfriend, it looks like, of him on Facebook. They're going to go check out.
1: Copy. I'm going to see if I can't reach him by phone.
0: Check out it.

0: 204. 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
1: I copy. Good.
0: It's a Tennessee hull number 8464, Baker George.
1: I copy.

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1: 22, do you have traffic?
0: 10-4, I apologize. Tennessee DL, please. 092-019-934.

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0: 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They're intoxicated. It'll be 10-8.

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1: Good.
0: The licensed driver has the vehicle. We'll both be 10-8 for the warning.
1: Copy. Are you still okay?
2: Before you call.
1: Yeah, I was checking your status.
2: Thanks, fine. Did you get anything back on that boat, poll number?
1: No, it returned. Not stolen, though.
2: I think somebody's illegally dumped it here. I'll get a hold of Mason tomorrow.
1: Copy.
3: Go ahead.
1: Good.
3: Will you show me around the 178 Horton? Now, can you check history on that and see if you can find any identifiers on it, Jeremy, subject by chance? And just have one or two more go with me until I can figure out what I'm working with.
1: Okay, 207, can you be in route with him, please?
3: 207, I'll be in route with him.
1: And you said Jeremy?
3: Yeah, I believe so. Or if you just find any males that have been ran at that location in recent weeks or months.
1: Okay, I see your narrative now.

0: 207-208, I'm just down the street. Do you want me to stand by for you?
1: Yeah, I'll be there in 30 seconds. I'm just going behind me.
0: 10-4,

0: Yo, o sea, vos tienes que analizar, ¿no?
1: Copy. I'm not finding anything for that Jeremy subject or the Ethan Reed. I did find the Ethan Allen Mullinex. This one history at 178 Horton. I'm still looking.
0: Careful.

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1: Copy. Two four east, okay.
2: 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You can put me back in service. Getting out of here now.
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1: Copy. Looks like it's me in front of 1073 Wildwood Avenue Southeast, 1073 Wildwood Avenue Southeast. We had one phone caller called in, geoing in front of the Hunts Brothers Pizza right here. No answer on call back. Had a second phone call come in for a crash notification system. Can you just check their area? Hopefully 445.

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1: Ten four, you got another.
0: Good.
1: 10-3-1-3-4 119-527.
0: In the roadway there. The 40, just be advised, there might be a wreck on the road you're traveling on.
2: 10-4, road is it?
0: Negative warrant has a temporary OOP against a Ronald Hicks.

0: 44, can you copy that 911 hang up?
1: 44.
0: Immediate hang up here at the Blackwood Apartments, 3712 Stevens Road Northeast. Try calling back, no answer, Tom 2. Geo's in the parking lot in the front of this building. Sandy 3, did you have traffic? It was very loud.

0: 76. We're out here in Wildwood. Can you run to Charles Harbor?
1: Yeah.
0: 29 years old, black male.
1: Copy. Do you know what the chief line is?
0: And then?
1: You were advising he was a 29-year-old male. What you, I said on you earlier, did you need EMS?
0: No, can you check him, please?
1: Can you repeat his name for me? I stepped on you when you said his name.
0: Charles Parker, 29 years old, black male.
1: Copy.

0: benefits. There's going to be a blackmail of Charles Parker that's in Pecton 1-11-1998. If that's correct for him, he's going to be valid negative.
1: Copy.
2: 86 to 76. We got the car down here by the gas station. In the building.
1: In the building?
2: Correct.
1: How's the damage? And go ahead and send that plate on up.

0: 3386. I've got the tag for you.
1: Travis.
0: Fleet 022, Idaho, Alpha 7.
1: Copy. Adam 7, come back to 2012, black Mercedes, to a Charles Parker. At a 15th Street Northeast, expiration should be 926 or 76. The Charles Parker's mentioned the same exact address that I ran for that DL for the mail. Let's sell a negative.
2: Yeah, kind of, that's going to be him. Just to update, the building here just south of the Quick Check, looks to be, it's 1070 fog wildwood. There's damage to the building. It appears to be a water leak as well. The vehicle that this man was driving collided with it, and then he ran from us. He is now in custody at the moment.
1: I copy. You said it was 1055 wildwood.
2: 75, so if you can see an RP, that'd be great.
1: Check up.
3: Two oh four two six,
1: copy of the master. 1295-1295 Bent Pike Northeast. There's a female on the line. Let's ask the call taker to stay on the phone with her with a possible domestic. Call that you're advising that she's arguing with the male in the background.

426 Rabbit SOS is showing possibly 1293 Denton Pike, but she's confirming the 1295. She's also asked for the mail to put something down in their store arguing.

0: 844. It's going to be at 3004 Henderson Avenue Northwest, 3004 Henderson Avenue Northwest. This is Addy per Phase 2, trying to get you further.
1: 44104, I'm going 97. Do we have a room number?
0: Not yet. Looks like it's a domestic with parents. Said the dad was in his mother's house. It's going to be a townhome there, not the apartments there.

0: Heading 6. Look back at previous, I don't know, Lita Winters. I called her. She said she's not the owner of that anymore. She said it's going to be a Barry Silks. She couldn't find his number for me. I do know his owner, the owner name, but I just don't have a number for him. And Yates is coming around.
1: All right, copy.
0: Okay.
2: 41, go ahead and put me on 44 South.
0: Copy.

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1: Guys.
0: 523 Baker Baker, Sam Henry.
1: Copy. Baker. 523 Baker Baker, Sam Henry, send back to 2006 GMC, Watton Collar to Timothy Carter, Cody, Tennessee, expression should be 227 in this one.
2: Can you show me out 4-4?
1: Copy.
0: I'm 41, copy, can you steal?
1: Good.
0: 052-207-819.

Yeah, stand by for Coast Driver Volo. This contact was heading inbound on South Lake Highway from Bancroft Road Southwest. Volo for a U-Haul box truck is driving reckless with no taillights. Any contact observer stop time is midnight 03.

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1: Jennifer, go ahead.
0: Do you have EMS in route for a blood test on the subject?
1: I copy a drill vision there.
0: Negative, just have them meet me down at the Justice Center.
1: I copy, thank you.

0: 509, blood draw, Justice Center. That DL that 41 gave me, he's going to be valid negative. The DL that you gave me, he's going to be suspended DL. Negative EMCSC levels.
1: 10-4.

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2: 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You wouldn't happen to have a blood kit with you, would you? Mine's expired.
3: 10-9.
2: You can just reverse.
1: 85-73. That's okay. 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
1: I'm fixing to clear it now and I'll handle it.
0: Hi, copy. It's going to be your same caller from yesterday.
1: Stand for him.

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1: Go ahead.
0: Everything's fine. No domestic occurred. Both parties are separated now. I'll be tonight.
1: Copy.

0: Just a
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0: I'm not seeing a phone number there in that 6th Street traffic.
1: Copy, I'll fix it for you.
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0: 9-0-3.
1: Copy. Isn't he Barry Silks? I'm kind of on a phone number for him. I still haven't had any look yet.
2: 10-4. I believe the pastor is going to be a Flor Maria Figueroa, if you want to try that.

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1: 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I'm Danette.

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1: Go ahead.
0: You give this gentleman a leave.
2: Stand by.

0: 3340, can you copy a domestic unknown in the north?
1: 40, go ahead.
0: 862 Berry Street Northeast, 862 Berry Street Northeast. Your caller's not going to be there on scene, but thinks it's verbal and physical.
2: Six, I'll be in route with him.
0: Take off.

0: 4062. Caller's logging. The female just got out of the mental hospital and went back there. Says the male does have a firearm somewhere. Female's supposed to be on medication but doesn't take them. Says the male's been physical with her in the past. Male's gonna be a Rod Darius, unknown date of birth. Female's gonna be a Manisha Watkins. Looks like this is gonna be tied to possibly that bird report. It's gonna be the same Manisha Watkins that called in about that. Good.
1: Would you mind putting Polk County's number in my cab, please?
0: Okay.

0: 41.
1: 41.
0: Did you set traffic?
1: Damn, dude, it's for a year, and that was like the

0: 3:18.
1: 3:18.
0: I think I found the owner for it. Tried to call the phone number, couldn't get a response.
1: Def.
0: 3:18.
1: Go ahead.
0: THP is asking for a unit 1033 to Bradley Medical Center in reference to that mail earlier, the Christopher Navarrete that was suicidal. Since they need assistance, looks like scratch that. Kelly's going to take that for you.
2: Copy. 202, I'm running around. I'm at 20th Street.
0: I copy. Also, security thinks that he possibly assaulted one of the doctors, but they're not sure if they want to press charges.

0: any responding units with 10-4, and anybody moving can step down.
1: Copy.

0: Would you mind to change my incident location to the Horton Road address, please?
1: Yeah, okay. Send 6. Owner finally gave us a call back. Would you like them to be on scene?
2: That's going to be up to them. Just tell them if they have damage and that there's a water leak. I guess beyond that, if they want to come out, they can. If they don't, they don't need to.
1: I got you.
3: If they have the means to turn the water off, they should.

0: get you those badges or the paperwork.
1: Our RV's gonna be responding, so it's about 15 to 20 minutes.
2: Hi, cop.
1: Fifty-four.
2: Go ahead.
1: Is there any way you can be route to this welfare check by chance?
2: 54, I'm going to be out here doing an article search for the next few.

0: 200, am I?
1: Copy. Does anyone have contact with the trooper yet?
2: If I'm getting out, yeah, we have contact.
3: Yeah.

0: Predator 18.
1: 3-2.
0: Gonna advise you that there's a welfare check holding South Lee Highway Southwest, Boyd Street Southwest. Female, I'm not sure where she's at. It looks like she's probably having a mental episode.
1: 76. In just a second, we'll be in route.
0: Thank you.

0: 96. Just want you to be aware that call now changed to a suicide threat.
1: Copy. Do we know who the subject is?
0: Well, looks like she's a possible 14-year-old female named Martina. Also, we got two callers on this. One's the actual 14-year-old. The other one's a friend of hers that was faced somewhere earlier today.
1: Copy. What is the 14-year-old saying?
0: Says that she's on foot. Says that she's seeing things. She can hear people whispering and seeing shadows. She says she's walking, being followed, is asking for help. Says there's wolves chasing her. Says there's a large male there as well, closing her eyes. Says then they disappear. Says that they're laughing at her. Says she's taking Benadryl, an unknown prescription. Says that she's hearing ghosts as well.

0: 3318. It looks like she should be near the Johnstone Stone Supply at 1401 South Lee Highway. That's where she's last viewing. Rapid.
1: 318. I think I'm getting out with her, Grace.

0: for you, Dean. It's clear for you, miss.
1: I copy.
0: We're in the parking lot at South Lane Grace.
1: I copy.

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2: One three four three six zero zero zero three. Miss Watkins.
1: Copy.

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1: Go ahead.
0: You log taser deployed for 211 and 206.
1: Copy.
0: I'm sorry, 202 and 206.
1: Yeah, I copy. Six two. Valid negative.
2: Definitely, thank you.
3: There you go.
1: Hey, go ahead.
3: I'll have this mailing out to the JC from the beginning of the site.
1: Okay.

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1: 62.
0: Well, y'all have Miss Manisha walking. Can y'all do that bird report for her as well? Looks like it's going to be at 860 Berry Street. She was the one who called in about it.
1: 10-4. Can you copy one more out of Alabama?
0: Yeah, go ahead.
1: 104-783-10. Rodarius, maybe?
0: That's correct. Got it.
2: Alright, so copy beginning.
0: Go ahead.
2: 3-5.
0: 3-5. That got turned in 3.
1: Yeah, 6-2 back. Once you get a clearance, these individuals will call back later and try again.
0: Michael.
3: Three 18.
0: 18, go ahead.
3: The mother should be a Jill Martinez. If we can find an identity, maybe a public listing for that.
0: I copy. Looks like the mother was passed out drunk at the Holiday Motel down there on South Lee. I can probably call them if they have a Jill Martinez.
3: Thank you.
4: Made contact with the homeowner. She advised the daughter set it off coming home. Everything's 10-4. We'll be 10-8.

0: Victor.
1: Mr. Rodarius is on the ID only, negative NCIC locals.
0: Go for it. You can clear both reports, or no reports for both cases here.
1: I got you.

0: 7 Key Coffee 1, my name and date of birth.
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0: Josie Murray, Murray, M-U-R-R-A-Y, 228 of 08.
2: Yeah, B. Murray, 210-8.

0: 客服，请你说。
1: 你好。07, she's valid negative. She has 677 Newby Road is her address.
0: Two oh two. I'll be clear this one, Miss Lane. It's your port. I'll be in hot 207.

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0: Will you please notify the ER that I'm on the way with this mail, because he has to be cleared before I can check him into the JC, apparently.
1: Second.

0: 207, they're advising she left on foot at approximately 12:24.
1: Okay.
0: Unknown direction of travel. Possibly a white t-shirt.
1: Copy.
2: 44, same traffic.
1: Back up.

0: 54. 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Nothing was found.
1: No copy.

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1: Hold on.
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0: 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I don't need any more, but just one second unit here.
2: 54, I'm almost to you.
0: Actually, I need something other than you. Somebody can ride with EMS.
3: 41, I can start that way. Mother's on the phone with her right now. She's being uncooperative, wanting to speak with her. 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
1: Turn up, please.

0: Standing six. Do you think you can make your way down to the Holiday Motel in South Lee? See if you make contact with the mother, Jewel Martinez, there. The juvenile apparently said that she was drunk in a room there. We just don't know what room number. I can't get a hold of the Holiday Motel by phone.
1: Forty-one. 86 is going to ride an ambulance. 70 is going to be following them. I don't think that's all for them.
0: I copy, thank you.

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0: 202 to 207. How long ago has it been now that she's left?
1: Hey, if you want to come back to the property, I just made contact with the sister who advised that she is on property.

0: 41. I'm out here at the Holiday Motel. What room number?
1: We don't know. I tried to call the Holiday Motel by their number. It wouldn't give me any information.
0: Table.

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0: 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Do you need additional?
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0: Looks like our mom's not staying there after all. Looks like she's going to be staying at the 1159 Harrison Pike at the Park Hill Apartments, apartment number 1811. Also, the number for the mom's going to be in the CAD, line 83, if you need to make contact.

0: I have a phone. Seven more ending 83.9.
1: Copy. Yeah, copy.

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0: Also, I'll be filling out a 6401 for this female.
1: Copy.
2: Got it. You mean 21 before you go in, please.
0: Okay.
3: Two 77, he's still have her on the phone.

0: 072-272, she bus should be with me as long as nobody else was around.
1: Okay. She gonna come home, what's she gonna do?
0: I believe she'll let me go up to her. I'm just trying to figure out where she's at currently.

0: 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She requested that other units stay away and she speak with me.
1: 10-4. Yeah, I saw her cell phone out in the woods right as you started to walk up.

0: 41.
1: 41.
0: Did the mother call in and give this phone number? Where did we get this phone number from?
1: It was the one that the second caller on that suicide threat. Looks like it's going to be her science teacher that called in about her as well. We had a her calling in and then 14 year calling as well. If you want to talk to the teacher, her phone number is the one listed in the CAD for the caller's phone.
2: Great. And is the mother's residence on Harrison Pike at 1811?

0: 1811 is not showing on the map there, showing at 1800. But the science teacher said that's where she was living at.
1: In the CAD, line 81 shows 1159 Harrison Pike, apartment 1811. Is that the teacher or the mother?
0: That should be the mother. The teacher lives in Florida.

0: 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Ah, tá, vou demorar.
1: É, Capi.
0: Can you copy a message tag?
1: Good.
0: Paul Victor, 4135.
1: Easy, that was Minnesota.

41. This one needs to come back to a black Nissan Armada 2011 to a Geo Martini. Expiration should be 7 of 26. It is hard.

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1: Okay.

0: 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I'll be not over there.
1: Two 6, I can head over there with him.

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1: Okay.

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0: 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I'm out with Mr. Cole in a white van in front of the house.
1: I copy.

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0: 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I'll just put a note in the cab.
1: Okay. 206, revoke negative.

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0: 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We're both in it.
1: Okay.
2: Two and a half. Put a note in the kettle. I'll be tonight.
1: Okay.

0: 41. Pretty close intersection. Show right after the Brown Medical Center.
1: Yeah.
0: Okay. 54, I'm 10-8.
1: Okay.

0: 62.
1: Do you think you can be in route for this welfare check?
0: Yes, ma'am, I think so.
1: Thank you. It looks like it's going to be a 9-year-old female child caller here. Says his whole body hurts. Says that his mother would hit her if she found out she called. Asking for no lights or sirens.
0: Yeah.
2: She's awesome.

0: Por 11 años.
1: Fíjate.
2: Just be a phone. The mother's gonna be all Lashondra Wilson. The child's name's gonna be Pack Peyton. Says his mom is sleeping. Says that she'll be hit if they find out. Asking if you can come through the window, which you're not going to. Careful.

0: Stacy too. It looks like the child called back in. Looks like they were texting to 911. Text message said mother is coming.
1: Hello.

0: Stacy, your child calling her saying she's very scared that her mother will see you out there. Kind of going to come to the door.
1: Tiempo, what was the apartment number?
0: D as in David.
1: Tiempo,

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0: 5 or 6. Six, we're transporting two children, 63.5, 63.5.
1: Copy.

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1: Copy that. Let me call it there.

0: 503, emergency transfer, Bradley Medical Room 19, going to Children's.
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0: 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I can't believe that's a great soundtrack.
1: I copy. He's not strong missing in NCIC. Looks like he does have dementia. He's just confused and doesn't know where he's at.
0: K4.

0: 62. Can you copy that sound, Adam?
1: 62.
0: It's going to be at the CBC, 185 Hammond Street East, 185 Hammond Street East. Employees on a bag with a gun in it would like you to go there and pick it up. Doesn't have an ID on it or who owns it.
2: Where are you on the scene?

0: 3376, 3354, copy that, Berg in progress.
1: 54. Yard.
0: It's going to be at 1709 Clemmer Street, Northeast, Apartment 4. 1709 Clemmer Street, Northeast, Apartment 4. There's only one suspect there, currently knocking on the door. Older white male, jacket and jeans, gray hair. Still trying to get further for you.

0: 344, 3385. Are you talking a non-emergency mental disturbance?
1: 44, I'm going 97.
0: Check up.
2: 85.
0: 85, it's going to be the Speedway, 25th Street, 201 25th Street, Northwest. Call as well as in the mail there in the lobby. Some of the conversation with people who are not there. It's going to be a black male, mid-20s, gray and black, baseball tee, black pajama pants, orange shoes. Doesn't see any alcohol or drugs, but he's acting like he's under the influence. So he's just walking around the store, collar game and sandwich, just walking around the circles laughing. Your caller doesn't want him banned.
3: Forty, copy one out of California.
0: 40, go ahead.
3: Foxtrot 8473973 is going to be ID only.
0: Yeah.

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1: 41, go ahead.
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1: Contact.

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1: We go ahead.
0: That's going to be the same mail 54 was out at Lincoln Inn earlier today. It's going to be a Crawfin, a Randall Lee, Heidi Lee, negative NCSC locals.
2: 3386-1097.
0: Okay, copy. Coming out to Tunnel Hill Road Southwest, Old Chattanooga Pike Southwest. Your caller was a passerby. Advised that there's a small red sports car that's just sitting on the tracks right there on Old Chattanooga. Said the lights inside the vehicle were on, but they didn't see anyone around the vehicle. Go ahead.
3: 122-770-630, going to be Mr. Reese.
0: Copy.
1: So you contact more folk on that and just give them a heads up in case I've got anybody coming through.

0: 60, see everything okay? Four, everything okay?
1: Four.

0: 54, come in, 353 Johnson Avenue Northwest, 353 Johnson Avenue Northwest. Three or four males got out of a dark-colored pickup truck, so they were walking down towards Central. Unknown clothing description, it says that he saw it on his ring camera about 10, 15 minutes ago. So the truck was parked, blocking other cars that were already there. And I faxed the extra patrol as well.
1: One.

0: 44, everything okay?
1: 41, 10-4.
0: Yep. 40, everything okay?
1: Yep. 54, you can put me in that area.
0: No copy.
1: Seven. It's not on the train tracks. It's on the road just prior. Field copy of Georgia 28.
0: Good.
1: Roberts King Paul 3882.
0: Turns on a 2007 red Pontiac to a says special order service out of Cahuta. Expiration's 11/23. It's NSR.
1: 10-4. Are you able to find a number associated with it?
0: There's not one listed, though.
1: Simple.

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1: Okay. Sounds, thank you.

0: 07 on the 28. What was the last four of those in?
1: That vehicle's GOA. I haven't had any contact with anybody walking. 10-8, you can just put it on extra patrol.
2: Check off

0: 6-2. You should be 10-8 from port. You should be 10-6.
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1: Go ahead.
0: I don't look very previous with his name. All it is normally unwanted subjects or out with subjects, possibly homeless. Unsure where his home's at.

0: 3385, 3354. Can you copy a suspicious vehicle?
1: Ava.
2: 54.
0: Smith, 535 Forest Lane Northeast. 535 Forest Lane Northeast. Apologizing that someone got out of a possible crossover there with a flashlight and walked near the property there. Caller's advising they're not at this address, but said they heard there was some problems with domestics at this address and afraid a man was looking for somebody out there.
2: Fifty-four. Did they leave already?
0: Yeah, it says about 10 minutes ago said they left the property.

0: 44. He's moving along. You show us 10-8.
1: Copy. Good.
2: Can I have DMS and route, please, from Mental Evo?
1: Copy. Further.
0: Is it? Stand by.

0: 54, is your caller wanting contact?
1: Stand by, looks like they're asking.
2: Five oh nine, on emergency checkup. 1709 Clemmer Street Northeast, Department 4.
0: Noise I was hearing was coming from behind barbed wire fence. No response for commands and we're unable to identify anything at this time.
1: Now saying that she is indeed at this location. So the she would like a phone call?
0: Yeah, for I'll give her a call.
1: Okay. 85, I'll show you back in service since 54 is giving a phone call. I got it.

0: 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We weren't able to make contact with anything. We're at least standing by with the vehicle.
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Hi, Copy Monroe. It's going to be 2208 Dalton Pike Southeast, 2208 Dalton Pike Southeast, GIS South Building. Looks like it's going to be a smoke detector in the office.

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0: Y dígame, Susan, sí.
1: Gracias.
0: $76.40. Where you go? It's not gonna be 11:33, but I do have an apartment 113 down here. Interesting.

possible whether she seems to have maybe some dementia or maybe E48 has addressed the control will be tonight.

0: 210 911. If you were to receive an additional alarm, that's going to be us. Engine 1, you can return.
1: Engine 1 back in service.
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0: Chicken 911. 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It's going to be a false alarm malfunction in the system.
2: I copy.
3: I'm 10-8. I got a report.

0: 2225.
1: 2, 2, 2, 2.
0: Go ahead. I'm still following the road here, but just based on the marks that's left on the road, whoever was driving that is probably extremely 1049.
1: 10-4. They just got it loaded up and taking it in now. I'll turn around and start your direction.
0: All right, I've made it down to Teague Road, still following it.
1: If you come out of Georgia then.

0: You'll find my auto depot has a vehicle.
1: Hey Jackie, you want to start back this way?
0: Yeah, give me a second, turn around, what you got?
1: There's a elderly man just standing on the side right here.
0: Down past the church?
1: Right across from the church.

0: 207-202, we located the driver.
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0: 10-4.

0: Yeah, that's my name.
1: Baker 4, Baker 260.
0: 44, you're cut off too short. Can you repeat that?
1: Baker George Baker, 2602.
0: Copy.

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0: 2315 Tunnel Hill is where he's run off the road. There's still one of the tires laying here in the middle of the road.
1: You said 2315 Tunnel Hill?
0: Yeah, 10-4.
1: 10-4. 205, you copy a social. This individual is hard to understand here.
2: I got 2596401.
1: Yeah, 2596401. He's advising he's 84.
3: $200 I'm out here on old jet.
2: Yep. Copy.

0: 200. 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
1: Copy to Steve-O.
0: Yeah, possible dimension. He's having trouble walking.
1: Taxi 205, his DL scans, both these negative.
2: You have an address for it?
1: There's one out of Goodlettsville, Tennessee. It's 302 Long Hollow Pike. Then there's another one out of Chattanooga. I'll put them most in the cast.
2: Because he's advising me with we think.
1: Okay, I'll run them out of Georgia and see if I find anything.

0: 507, non-emergency checkup, Tunnel Hill Road Southwest and Old Chattanooga Pike.
1: It was just both tires blown out.
2: 10-4. I don't see anywhere we actually ran off the road here. It's just like the tire gave out and came off in the middle of the road. So.
1: Damage I seen on the car is just where the tire come off. Been slapping the fender for a while.

0: 205.
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0: He does have a deal out of Georgia. It's from Sandy Springs, Georgia, in Fulton County. I'll put that address in the code.
1: 10-4.

0: 202. 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
1: That's negative.

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0: Can you check with the department there where he lives at, see if they can run by his house, see if they've made any reports on him or anything?
1: Okay.

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1: I copy. I'll let Putnam County know.

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0: 2153 North Ocoee Street, 1153 North Ocoee Street. Well, it's loud and there's a male walking headed towards the boys' dormitory on North Ocoee Street. So he appeared on his front porch in a black male gray t-shirt carrying a white blanket. You can go check it out.

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1: Well, you can cancel them. I'll take care of it.

0: 204, can I clear you?
1: Before you clear this call, it's been a minute since I got off.
0: Copy. For you, everything okay?
2: 10-4, I just made contact with the caller. I'm going to bolo the area for the subject. It's probably going to be a Rodriguez Reese.
0: I copy. I think they were out with him earlier at the speedway.
2: I belong to. I wreck Pontiac.
3: Hey, well, when I talked to the son, he advised that if his dad was up here, it would probably be in that red Pontiac. However, he was not very helpful, and the conversation went south.

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1: Morning, guys.
0: Put me out on foot at 160 Billy Graham Ave, Northeast, just to check the tennis courts and stuff on Lee University.
1: That guy.

0: Morning, go ahead.
1: Campus security is advised of the subject. They're going to blow up the area for him, too. I'll be 10-8 until further.
0: Yeah, copy.

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1: Door unlocked.
0: See now. Should be the one with the blue case.

0: Hi, listen. I'm worried to be none at this time to Bradley. Beginning mileage is 97.6. You may have a member of vessel on board.
1: Contact with RP.

0: 7. I'm not sure if even knows how that'll be riding with you, and that's my officer. 205, we'll be calling.
1: Copy. 202. Did you say you're riding with him? Is that correct?
0: 10-4, I'm with EMS, riding with him.
1: 202, I'll be back right over there to stay with his vehicle.

0: 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Key copy of answer form.
1: 44, go for both.
0: Come here to Chick-fil-A on Paul Huff. 1000 Paul Huff Parkway Northwest. 1000 Paul Huff Parkway Northwest. Audible burglar alarm at the left double door. RP has not been contacted.
2: 306, cancel them. I'll take care of that.

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0: It's going to be 553 Walker Boulevard. It's going to be Tennessee 955 Baker Baker Young Sam.
1: Okay.

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1: 26.
0: It's going to be 6th Street at Polk County Avenue, Northeast. Your caller is advising there's a white male wearing a dark shirt and beige pants that's slumped over at the stop sign there. Says it looks like he's just sleeping, but he's also moving around some. Only had one caller on it.

0: Those things come out with the person. I don't see a van, just a person.
1: Yeah, he originally said he was in a vehicle and then corrected himself.

Closing. He advised he was taking a break because his back hurt. He's pulling on his way back home today.

0: 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Can you copy a DOA?
1: 207. Good.
0: Possible DOA 371-371 Lakeview Drive Southeast. I've not got any further. Oh, sorry. It's probably just going to be a non-emergency. Sister's calling in. It's going to be a hospice patient there. I'm not sure if they've called hospice yet or not.

0: 503, have a non-emergency DOA on Lake Pedro Southeast.
1: Copy.
0: Five oh three, copy, 371 Lake Pedro Southeast. Two seven two eight, your caller is advising that they're not able to get in contact with hospice right now.

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0: 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We have two trucks and a silver sedan there. Trying to get further for you.
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0: 07. 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
1: I'm sorry, what was your traffic?
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1: Go ahead.
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0: Who is the Indian on call?
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1: Not copy. Three should be Shannon Craig.
0: Would you mind paging that phone number to me?
1: Start copy. 507.
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1: With injuries, looks like there might be a total of 4 patients. 2 were children and a parent that were all in the same vehicle. Five oh four, can you go central? And I got 244-1767, is that correct?

0: And dispatch, negative entrapment. I do have multiple injuries.
1: I got you. Okay, okay.
0: Command to Rescue 1, you could cancel.
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1: Go ahead.
0: 302, Baker Robert King David. I'll have 2 more when you're ready.
1: Go ahead.
0: Second is 877, Baker Queen, Zulu Victor. Stand by for the third.
1: I copy.
0: 55, that third is 853, Baker John, X-ray Young. We on call on route time 2.
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0: Yeah.

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1: Yeah, go ahead.
0: She's showing valid negative.
2: Hey, we're back in service.
0: Copy, work it. Any paperwork?
2: That is correct.
0: Copy. Four, you can clear central.
2: Four, copy.

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1: Glenn.
0: On that NVA, do we need an additional unit?
1: You need a third ambulance.
0: I was asking if we needed an additional unit.
1: Five oh nine or 507. 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
0: Can you show me 10A, Special Detail, Bill's Green, till 1100, please?

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2: I copy. New General 114, Mapleton Forest Drive Northwest. Call on his mom, Melanie Gaston, checked on. Says that she hasn't answered her phone all morning. Last time he had contact with her was 12 o'clock yesterday.
3: Four, go ahead.
0: Give me that central, please.
3: Yes, ma'am.
0: I appreciate it.
4: Central.
1: If the caller tried to call him as well.

0: 207. 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
2: 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There'll be a gray Dodge Charger just before the intersection.

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0: 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Beginning mileage is 1-5.5.
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1: Hey Ted, are you with Edward 21 today?
0: Devil.
1: Hi Gabby, it's going to be at the Circle K 2890 water level, 2890 water level highway. It was a 911 open line. We just heard some rustling, but we were unable to call back.

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0: It's going to be near 2485 Chitata Valley Road, northeast. There's about 20 cows on the road.
2: All right, you can just go and put me on that.
0: Yeah.

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1: Non capisco.
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3: 3.
1: 11. 3237 Benwood Trail, northeast. The male on the line said he needed to get a video and will call us back and then disconnect it. We're still trying to get further.
4: All hazards have been mitigated. We've turned the scene over to PD. So, with 6 Second Service Command, tell me.
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4: 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We have him on the line. He's saying that his wife hit him, but she has blood on her, and he's not really answering a lot of our questions.

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0: you show me 10-6 for a few computer issues?
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0: The Tasha subject, which is the female involved, she is showing one down at General Sessions.
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0: South Carolina, right here in front of Poplar Grove. It's going to be Georgia, Sam, Edward, John, 4678.
1: I copy.
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1: Thursday, it's showing misdemeanor, failure to appear. It's over 5 years old, so they moved it back to General Sessions, no bond.
2: Three, Tom Meyer.
1: I have you.

0: 6379, copy your call. You're out 445 Innovation Drive Southwest. Caller's thinking that his business was broken into between Friday morning and 7 a.m. today. Advise that his whole crew's there and no one else is there, but they haven't checked the building.
1: Hey, 87, I'm about to clear here. 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
0: Okay.

0: Seriously, I put updates in your call.
1: I'm out of the vehicle. Can you get over there?
0: Yes, I'm showing revoked for failure to satisfy fines from 123-2014 to indefinite, showing one of general sessions for failure to appear misdemeanor, no bond. She's listed on order of protection, Robert Graves, showing as a protected party, expiration 6/26.
1: Okay, for is it showing her being server? Is that going to be a negative?
0: It says served unknown.

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1: JS7.
0: Is someone out with somebody that's got a order protection unserved?
1: It's Baker 03. It's showing unknown of a serve date, but expires 6/26/26.
2: 3 to JS unit, she should be going here to the booking here in just a few for 29.
0: 10-4, if we've got it and it's not been served yet, we'll take care of it over there.

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They didn't give us an exact location, but they did speak to a woman on site and she provided the wrong passcode.

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0: 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No contact of you tonight.
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1: Hey, happy.
2: Very lovely. Can you check an old CAD number for me?
1: Okay.
2: 26-0002-4549.
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0: After 11, I have that pad here. 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
1: Did I do the, did I take that call?
0: Negative, it's Baker 107.

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0: 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What? South Lane Victory, Tennessee 288, Baker Queen, Tom John.
1: I copy.
2: Three oh five.
3: 305.
2: I contacted the homeowner. She said everything was okay. She just couldn't figure out the alarm. I'm saying.
3: I copy.

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0: 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He's going to be wanting a phone call. Did you want me to put you back on it?
1: Canceled.
0: Thank you.
2: Tennessee 137-050-030.
3: I copy.
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1: I copy.

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0: Good morning.
1: Not copy. Hey, 87, everything okay?

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0: That original caller from Benwood just called again. He said he never received phone calls, but he would now like you to come back out in person and speak with him.
1: Cancel.
0: Thank you.

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1: 502.
0: Charlie 502, transporting one male from Bradley County to Polk County.
1: I copy.

0: 303.
1: Reached the party by 21 again. He had questions about picking up his kids inside the city. He was wanting a police escort. He was advised to contact the city and have them meet him to location. I'll be 10-8.
0: I copy.
2: You'll see over there, please. Caller's been advised of her options tonight. Stop copy.
0: Bother you. The man is on the phone again, wanting an officer to make contact with him in person.
1: See if 300 is okay with it, but I done advised him his options, so has 311 and the other deputy on scene.
0: I copy, 300.
1: He's been advised, clear call.
0: I copy.

Hi, copy and route. You're going to the Bradley County Sheriff's Office at 2290 Black Avenue Southeast, 2290 Black Avenue Southeast, supposing to come in through Sally Court. Correction, through booking the patient to medical.

Bradley County 911 Center testing outpatient equipment Monday, June 22nd, 2026. Bradley County clear rate 25.

0: on coffee.
1: It's episode 26. Bradley, can I clear 826?

0: 300. Fenwood Trail has called back in again on 911 wanting someone out in person, and he is actually in the process of calling in again now.
1: Using 911?
0: Yes, sir, every time. Magnolia Avenue, Northeast, 1200, Magnolia Avenue, Northeast, stations in the lobby.
1: I'm being real.
0: I copy.

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1: I copy.
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0: Can you show me out of the JC for a warrant service?
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0: Ja, Savannah, I'm sending you a phone call.
1: 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I got someone in contact. He was in a vehicle. He was pulling into English Oaks.
0: I copy.
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0: 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Need your route, Northley Highway, Kingden Drive Northwest. Caller advised there's an older male with a plaid button-up shirt in his late 60s to 70s, wearing blue jeans. Just wandering the area. Caller thinks he's possibly from Remember Me.
1: Three ten, Edward 21. I have a person in the lobby wanting to speak to an officer.

0: Faith Head, Edward 21, did you copy your call?
1: Devil. Jesus. Need you to arrive at Hillcrest Memorial Gardens. Caller's advising there's a large injured pit bull, possibly in heat, with three other large male dogs running around. They're roaming the area and laying in the cemetery.

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1: It's going to be 965 Harris Creek Road, Southwest. It was a 911 open line geo to a field behind that address. It's 911 only phone, unable to call back.

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0: Good.
1: You're not here. 68.
0: No copy.
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0: Yes, I
1: have. I spoke to your caller. He's been advised of his options. He's coming tonight.
0: I copy.
2: They're running for me. Can't even try and get close.
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0: 305. 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

0: 68. 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
3: 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He's been advised you be used to 911 if he calls in, David. He'll be meet up at 10:15. He's been advised his other options again, 10:08.
2: I copy.

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0: We've checked the area inside Note 1025 with that mail. You can clear it.
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0: I'll be BZR up front if we're looking at speed reduction.
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0: 10-4. I'm kind of coming underneath the bridge.
1: And before we pulled into this little bank here, I got 3100 with me. I'm just trying to free him up.
0: Three 11, myself and 6-3-10-9-7.
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0: I'm tonight. You can put me in route with third show.
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0: 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Industrial. 1822, I'll be in route with 37. 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

0: 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He's going to be a revoked habitual offender, showing one out of Georgia for a FTA and state pickup only.
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0: Evet. 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
1: Negative, it just says lot 18.
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1: Probably not. 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
1: 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Seventy-five thirty-seven. 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
2: 815th Street Northeast, apartment 59, B as in Baker, civil process.
1: I copy.
2: Edward 18.
1: Edward 18.
2: Been out to Walmart on Treasury, civil process.
1: I copy.

0: 310, I made contact. They said they're going to clean it up tonight.
1: Hi, Tappy. 311, did you copy your call?
2: Yeah, sorry, I was reading it.

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0: She's been advisor options tonight.
1: There's a Charles subject in the lobby wanting to speak to you about the process of wellness checks.

0: Puedo.
1: Yes, of.
0: Tonight, processor.
1: I copy.
0: Right, tonight, sir.
1: I copy.

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1: I copy.
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1: I copy. '82, he's valid negative warrants showing on an order of protection with the protected party being a Leia with the same last name.
2: JS 7, 10-8, no contact.
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1: I copy.
2: Go ahead. There's one sitting out here in front of the hotel. I'll be out to you. Through him.
1: Through 7.
2: I spoke to your caller. She's been advised of the order of protection process. You can show me tonight.
1: I got it.
2: Six to be copy one.
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3: Agent Route Newlywed Foods, 187 Industrial Lane Southwest. Sounded like there was voices in the background and could hear machinery.
0: Rush.
1: Happy.
3: Good.
0: Tomahawk Sarko, Fearless. 210 Baker Lincoln, Asher Williams.
3: I copy.
1: Resume area.
3: I copy.

0: Yes, I will.
1: Go ahead.
0: 1350 11th Street, Apartment A is an item. Civil process times two.
1: I got you. 308.
2: Domestic on Denwood from earlier.
1: I'm sorry, which one?
2: The domestic assault on Denwood.
1: I got you.

0: 1910
1: I copy.
2: I copy.
1: 37 contact is that for Jim.
2: I copy.

0: you check him. It's going to be Tyler Gray, born in 95 out of Polk County as well. He got contact with her. She's saying he's got one.
1: Good.
2: 144-837-070.
1: I copy.

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0: Tennessee 114876453.
1: I copy. When your subject revokes negative warrants.

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1: Seven 9 10 4, copy one.
0: Good.
1: 121-787-946. Can you check both out of Polk County, please?
0: Nice talking.

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1: 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Both of those subjects are negative bulk. Gray is going to be revoked to negative warrants.

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0: 1229 Old Parksville Road, civil process.
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0: St. Parker and 25th, Tennessee 28 of John Edward Sam, Union Sam 2, Union.
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1: I copy. Good.
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2: Lincrest Drive Northeast. The caller says that there's a white husky out there that's possibly malnourished.
0: JS7 10A, process served.
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0: I'm going to be speaking to a person about an article retrieval. She wants you to meet her at Olin, but we're going to tell her to give you a call, or that you'll give her a call.
1: JS7. 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
1: Today, bad address for the subject I'm looking for.
0: I got you.
1: 18, no contact posted.
0: I got you.

0: 3-11, copy an animal control call.
1: Go ahead.
0: 518 right lane, northeast. The caller says there's a tan pit mix. It's malnourished. You can see the ribs.
1: Okay, it'll take me a minute. I'm coming from Hunt Road.
0: I copy.
2: Adam 1.
0: Adam 1.
2: I'll be out on Old Georgetown Street, speed reduction.
0: I copy.
3: 303.
0: 303.
3: I'll be closer from there.
0: I copy.
1: I copy, thank you.

0: 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We have a Walmart on Key Street, Tennessee 335, Baker Lincoln, Young Robert.
1: Copy.

0: I got you.
1: Hi.
0: Run a 28 for me and you're prepared.
1: Go ahead.
0: Tennessee, 771 Baker Robert Queen Baker. 771 Baker Robert Queen Baker.
1: I copy.
0: Speed connection in the car that ran from Espon on Wednesday or Thursday. He's en route up here.
1: Very happy.
2: Okay. 84, can you copy one and check him out of McMinn?
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2: 097-366-519.
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84, valid negative, Warrant Smithton. 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
0: I am 10-8.
1: I have you.

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1: King 4 still standing by waiting on the caller to be here.
0: I copy.

0: 306, is everything okay?
1: Denver, I'm about to clear.
0: I got pictures, let me know when to clear you out.

0: 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Couldn't make contact with the owners. 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
2: Go ahead.
0: It's going to be 974 Keith Valley Road, Southeast. It was called in as an anonymous tip to David 3. They want a welfare check on a Dawn subject. They believe she's possibly been assaulted. The male is a Johnny Taylor subject. There's a flag that he possibly does have weapons.
3: Ever 21. I'm not with 10 anymore. You can cancel one of those units and I'll be around.
0: I copy, you're on your own now.
3: Correct.
0: I copy. There is a flag that there's two officers for the welfare checks, so I'll keep one with you. Wait, you can be back in 311. You'll continue with Edward 21.
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0: 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Baker 302, is everything okay?
1: Everything, yeah, it's good.
0: I have you.

0: 307, copy 2, Tennessee 28.
1: 307, stand by.
0: Parcel is going to be 301, Baker, Robert, George, Paul. Second is going to be 044, Baker, Queen, William, Frank.
1: I got you.

0: Agent One responding.
1: Not copy. It's supposed to be there at the red light. I believe it's going to be a passerby. Doesn't know where it came from or how much is actually there. I'm unclear. Just let me know if I need to contact Public Works.
0: Copy.

0: 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It's going to be Bradley Dialysis at 905 Klingon Ridge Drive Northwest. 905 Klingon Ridge Drive Northwest.
1: Process.
0: Right after you.
2: Go ahead.
1: This is going to be a pretty large amount of diesel. Can you go ahead and notify Public Works? See if they get a sand truck in route.

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0: Hey, Chief, if you just went through that light there, you may want to check up there at that next intersection.
1: Copy.

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0: Okay, Public Works is en route. Are you going to need PD for traffic control?
1: That's a negative. We've got two lanes with our apparatus shut down.
0: Okay.
2: To retain trim time.
0: 3-10, I couldn't hear you.

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0: 506, lift assist, Creek Bend Circle, Northwest, 500. I have another lift assist on Cumberland Trace, Northwest.
1: 14, are you aware we're in service?
0: Negative.
1: Okay, yeah, it's going to be Troy Thornton and Jared Thomas on 14. We can grab that creek then.
0: Black copy. You may need a stair chair.
1: Yeah, we got one.
0: Sending you a phone call.
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0: 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Okay.
1: I got you.

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2: 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Tennessee 16, Henry 09, black F-150. I like about two jumps.

0: 18, 19, sir.
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2: 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I'll be backing him out over there.
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0: Need your 13th Street Northeast, People Street Northeast. Caller's advising there's a male not moving. It's going to be a white male, light blue shorts, navy, correction, light blue shirt, navy shorts.
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0: 307, is everything okay?
1: 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I'm gonna be out of service for a little bit. I'll let you know when I'm back.
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0: Thank you for your call. It's going to be in front of the Applegate Inn, 1857 APP 40. The caller says there's a elderly man standing outside of a vehicle on the side of the road. It's going to be a gray sedan.
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2: 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Gregory Lou was there, called in on 911 talking about his dog and saying he needs a lawyer.
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2: 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I have it. 10-4, I think he's walking back towards your direction from Monterey area.
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2: 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Red ball cap, pants.
3: 10-4. 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
0: Myself and David 6 will be out at 386 Branham Road on follow-up.
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0: 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Civil process.
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0: Baker 303, Baker 310, copy a disturbance verbal only.
1: Go ahead. Go ahead.
0: It's going to be 260 Shady Hollow Circle Southeast, 260 Shady Hollow Circle Southeast. The caller's from a repo company, and they're trying to pick up a vehicle, and the subject, James, is being aggressive towards them. No known weapons, but he is yelling in the background.
2: Edward 21, I'll be in route.
0: Edward 21, I copy.
3: 3, I'm on chill cut. Go ahead and show me back 10-8. I'm too far out.
0: I copy.

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0: We spoke to Mr. Gregory. He's E-48. We don't know where his dog is. We told him not to call 911 again for tonight.
1: I copy.
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1: 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Shady Hollow, call back, advise that you get canceled.

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1: 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JS3, the first one's going to be 25131.

0: Okay, so the second one's going to be 25132.
1: 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Thank you.
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2: Hi, you know, copy reckless driver Bolo. My unit's in the area of Georgetown Road Northwest and Old Highway 58 Northwest. Be on the lookout for a gray Honda Pilot, Tennessee Tag 236, Baker Paul, King Charles. They're driving inbound. They keep pulling in front of oncoming traffic all over the roadway and going 20 miles under the speed limit. Time out on 36.
0: Three or two, you can put me on that.
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0: 303, you need me en route to that in Georgetown?
1: Officer 303, I apologize. We were en route to El Monte Crest.

0: say a 6, there's also another person that would like a phone call.
1: Thanks for that copy. So far, I haven't had interim callbacks.
0: I got you.

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0: 1 South Lee in front of the nave break. Gonna be on a red Dodge pickup, no 28.
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2: Six for Crane, we're just making a, trying to make a transport decision.
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3: I copy.
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0: 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Continue with a warning. 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

0: 307, I'm sending you a phone call.
1: 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Adam 4, copy still.
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0: 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That's the Green Drive.
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0: 6, we're transporting.
1: Okay.
0: Non-Nebraska, 32.8.
1: There we go.

0: Really?
1: Everything's so boring. Okay.
0: I have you.
1: One two one nine three two one two one.
2: I copy.
0: There are two.
1: I can take that phone call in third, Brit.
0: I copy.
1: One.
2: Good.
1: Tennessee 107058672.
2: I copy. Mm-hmm. 25, your subject's revoked, negative.

0: 그렇죠.
1: 그래서
0: I'll be out at 171 Burris Lane Northwest on a civil process. I want to attempt to make contact, but I have about four or five people from a vehicle around the back of the trailer.
1: Did you need a backup unit?

0: Yeah, 12, Romeo 28 of Tennessee, 628 Baker, Frank Charles Paul, 628 Frank Charles Paul.
1: I copy.
0: David 6.
1: David 6.
2: They probably need to send another unit up there. There's at least three individuals that's got warrants out of Bradley County, and I can give you the three names.
1: Okay, go ahead with the names.
2: It's Caleb Mallory, M-E-R-Y, Amanda Johnson, and Tristan Burnett, all of that location.
1: Three oh seven, can you back up
3: JS-12, please? 307
1: Monroe. Fox 2.
3: Fox 2. Where are those units in route to? And also where 10-8 from, all units are 10-8 from Grove.
1: I copy. I have JS-12 there trying to do a civil process, but he has a bunch of people there with warrants and they're running from the car.
3: Okay, where are they out at? What's the location?
1: 171 Burris Lane, Northwest.
3: Give one. Oh, he's up that way.
1: I'll put you on, thank you.

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1: Go ahead.
0: I'm 97 Berry Street.
1: I copy.

0: Yeah, 12. You get a return on that 28 I gave you.
1: Yes, well, that's coming back to a 2000 red Chevy S10 to a Gilbert Blair 181 Burris Lane Northwest, expiration 7 of 26.

0: Yes, well, Russell Rumia, number 28, name only. 196 Baker Queen North Tom. 196 Baker Queen North Tom. It's on a 40F-150.
1: Okay. Well, that comes back to a Barbara Gullens.
2: Are you 1035?
3: Yeah, go ahead.
2: Revoke showing one out of Virginia. All it says is bail. That's with full extradition. Is also on supervised release. We also have one at booking form for misdemeanor probation violation. $1,266 bond.
3: And four. They're advising that he's got one down there at the Chattanooga courthouse. See if they can fax it over for me. I'm pulling up the JC with him now.
2: I copy.

0: 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Myself and APS, be out 317 Autumn Wind Drive, 1043.
1: What was that street name again?
0: Autumn Wind Drive, it's off Lebanon Valley.
1: I copy.

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1: My copy.
2: I copy.

0: 210, dispatch.
1: Go ahead.
0: Public Works has cleared the scene here. They've applied sand and then we've cleaned it up. All units are going to be in service. Command will be terminated. South Lee Highway.
1: Back up.

0: 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Well, you're showing one up here. Did you want me to make sure I have it on hand?
1: Edward 3, go ahead and check.
0: I got it.
1: We got two showed up and one crawled under the trailer.
0: I copy.

0: 84. If you come out of the vehicle from the Dollar General off Key Street.
1: I copy.
0: It's going to be Tennessee, Baker George Baker, 1889.
1: I copy.
2: Six, we're ending.
3: Six.
2: 40.4.
3: No, I copy. Hadley 3, did you want the backup, emergent or non-emergent?
4: Non-emergent's fine. It's just a big circus over here.
3: I copy.
5: Hey, Paul, I'm on Paul Huff. Do you need another unit?
4: No, I got one coming out from under the truck now. She decided to come out.
3: Okay.
6: This is Edward 11. I'm almost to them.
3: I copy.

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0: 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I'll be back tonight also if you'll show me 1010.
1: I copy.

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0: Vậy? Ever 3, Holly Key is also showing to our booking standby. Give them a call.
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1: Stand by. 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

0: 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Can we get an Alpha Solicitor at Aubrey's?
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0: 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There's a second one by chance he's I'm gonna have contact with.
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0: be checking that area.
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2: Edward 3, the Holly Keith subject, she is 2 in booking.
3: Edward 3, say that again. Sorry.
2: The Holly Keith subject, she is 2 in hand at booking.
3: 10-4, Edward 11 has her, 10-15. 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
2: 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David 8, is everything okay?
1: 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I'm going to put that phone call from Frenitz away on your screen again.
4: David, go ahead.
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2: I copy.

PS12. That social came back for an Edward Osborne out of Madison, Tennessee. Is that correct?

0: 对呀，这里有风高。对，威廉姆斯森林有风高。
1: 310, you can put me in that washboard road.
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1: You can put me on that washboard.
0: Thank you.
2: Twenty-four, show me up here with a every 3 Edward 11 and everybody else.
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2: Good.
1: It's going to be 873 Urbane Road Northeast. The caller said her neighbor's dog got out and killed one of her cats and was trying to get to the other one.

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1: JS, what, can you run one more?
2: JS, what, good.
1: I'm at 486, white female.
2: 308, can you repeat your traffic?
0: I'll put a note in there, you can go ahead and show me tonight.
2: My copy, thank you.

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2: Adam 4.
1: Adam 4.
2: Well, it's female walk on 8100 frontage.
1: I'm sorry, so the speed reduction?
2: Negative. I'm out with female walk on 8100 block frontage road.

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1: Anyway.
0: I'm out here on Strawberry with that really big pig.
1: Hi, copy. Do you need backup?
0: Not as of right now.
1: Hi, copy. It's showing negative local on CFE. Maybe.

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0: Edward 3, China, give me traffic.
1: Go ahead, sir.
2: Are you out with the female over there on frontage?
1: Just that ran from where you're at.
2: Does she have pink hair?
1: Simple.
2: Yeah, that's 10-4.
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1: I copy. Just to verify, you have the Holly Keith in custody, correct?
0: 10-4.
1: Thank you.

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1: Thunder 24, Ben.
0: I have Kayla Lott in custody. What's her 29 for?
1: Stand by one moment. Number 24, it's a misdemeanor probation violation.
2: You can show us away from this. We'll be in Rockville on one.
1: Not copy. Yeah, Max, what's up?
3: 411-3333.
1: I copy.
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1: Not copy.

0: Edward 3 to Adam 4. Nobody here recognized the pink hair, but she came from here. Nobody knows her name.
1: 10-4. Can someone from there, can I hear, so I can try to figure out who she is?

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1: Just south of first, on frontage.
2: 24 out of 4. If you want to send me a picture, I can see if my party can identify them.
1: Give me just a minute. I'm standing outside with her. Can I get to my phone?
3: Madam 4, that social came back to an Ashlyn Hensley out of Maryville, Tennessee. She is valid. She's showing negative local cases.
1: Yeah, I don't believe that's going to be the correct social. Let me figure something else out and I'll get with you.
3: I got it.

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1: All of this Kayla Lock, party in custody, show me route to the jail, beginning mileage 065.
0: Can you copy?
2: 308.
0: Go ahead.
2: Is there a phone number associated with 1345 Strawberry Lane?
0: Stand by.
3: From yet, Paul Huff and I-75 is a disabled tag, partially obscured by tailgate. There's pallets on the back of the truck.
4: Didn't you already deal with this 1030 Lowry Street?
5: That's the one regarding the keys. They didn't answer on the callback.
4: Okay, they've called back in again.

0: Fatherless. Correction, 5'10".
1: Oh my god.
0: Correction, 5'10". You show us back at service where you need us.
1: Copy. Five oh three, non emergent leg injury, Linda Circle Southeast. Would you let me start fire? Yes, 12.
2: I'm today from that location with all that process served, and I'll be out with the unit.
1: Copy. Hamilton.
3: Tampa.

0: Had him 4.
1: Had him 4.
0: You'll try 411-834-830.
1: I copy.
2: Edward 3, I'm sorry.
1: I copy.

0: Bradley 3, Adam 4.
1: Correct, sir.
0: Now, if you have somebody available to snap a picture and send to me, I can do a facial rig.
1: I think I've got to figure out. Info.
2: Adam 4, I sent you a text.

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1: Edward 18.
0: 2388 Villa Drive, number 2308, civil process.
1: Where are you, 1035?
0: 10-4.
1: That driver, that social back to the Catherine Franks. She's showing one in booking for misdemeanor probation violation. I'm giving them a call now.
0: 10-4. She's detained.
1: I got you.
2: And can ambulate for short distances.
0: Copy. If he can ambulate, you can probably cancel fire.
1: Copy.
0: I'll let you know if anything changes, though.
1: Copy.
0: Ten-4.
3: Copy 1. 37. 090-609-246.

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1: 502.
0: Transporting one male from Murray County, Georgia, back to the JC.
1: Hang on.
2: Are you ready to copy?
1: 311, that's...
2: Yeah, he believes they were stolen at Ked Plasma. If you have a city officer, contact him on 10-8.
1: I copy.
3: Clearly.
1: Clearly.
3: I'm not sure who that pig belongs to, but it went back into the woods area. I don't have eyes on it. It's off the roadway, I'll be tonight.
1: Copy.
4: Hey, you too. I can take that for him.
1: Thank you. Hello. Hello. Starting transport 92.6.
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0: plane that's copied below. Plane that's being looked out for 2024 white Toyota Corolla with tag 44 Charles 0 Adam Tom 9. Occupied by a female, unknown name. She was last being tracked northbound on 65 in Cornersville, Tennessee. The vehicle is presumed to be stolen. If any contact is made, please notify Cornersville PD. Time out. 1247.
1: Hey, so what's your traffic at Kid Plasma? I'm asking it now.
0: Hey, Sam, I'm sorry, what was your traffic?
1: What's your traffic with the at Kid Plasma? I'm right here at it.
0: It's going to be a phone call. Just a male lost his keys here. Copy. 37, Aaron's valid. Negative local NCFC, McMahon and Monroe.
2: 10-4, thank you. I appreciate that.
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0: Tonight, I'll be in on Prowler's Hill.
1: I copy. Eighty-seven.
2: In reference to that kid, plasma traffic, I stepped inside and spoke with employees. They said they've looked all over the place for where he was, and there's no keys there. Is county wanting us to call him, or do we just need to let
1: county's wanting us to call him?

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Hi, it's Bello for a 2024 white Toyota Corolla, Tessie tag 44, Charlie 0, Adam Tom 9, possibly occupied by a female, unknown name or description, last seen northbound on 65 in Cornersville area. It's presumed to be stolen anytime.

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0: Myself and three are going to be out checking some camper on the side of the road over here at, I believe it's 4190 Dong Pike.
1: You said you and Baker.
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1: Can you locate the 1029 on Garrett? 69 of 92. 69 of 96. Direction on that 96.
0: You said the first name was Jared?
1: Garrett Kelly, Garrett Kelly.
2: Five's got me.
3: I'm at the JC, ending 6-1-1.
0: I got you.

0: 5-2. He's showing one in booking with the hold for transfer. I'll call down and verify.
1: Stand by for further. Sydney is 78-year-old female patient, about 140 pounds. Slower, wobbly, foggy, kind of in a daze.
2: T4 307. You can show me tag.
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1: Stand by.

0: Charlie 502. I'm showing in booking saying that they don't have it. I'm going to give General Sessions a call.
1: I just got a phone call. There's a male asleep at the wheel, 25th Street in Chambliss, not moving.
2: I copy. 37, can you have that direction? I'll put the call in a second.
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2: 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Am I good to cross over 55 and 68?
1: 68.
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0: 1333 Euclid Avenue, Southeast, for an order protection. There's two apartments here. I don't have an apartment number. I'll just check both.
1: I copy.
2: Recruit Tower tonight.
1: You said you're 10-8.
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1: Okay.
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5: Well, I made contact with this driver on this crash detection. They advise no incident in clear.

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1: 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I'll be tonight.
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0: Show me back out at 815th Street Northeast, 59 B as in Baker, on civil process.
1: I have it.
2: Item 3, I'm not on speed reduction, Bancroft Road.
1: I got it.

0: 79, everything okay?
1: 87, we're 10-4. I'm about to try and get the property number 21.
0: Yeah, copy.
2: That's 79, you show me 10-8.

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1: That's.
0: No contact there. I'll be out at 1400 Gulf Street. The 64B is in Baker.
1: I got you.
2: 306, 10-8 warning.
1: I got you.
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0: Sabe, ci vuole un tempo. Ah, capito.
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2: I copy.
1: Yeah, 12, 10A process, sir.
0: I copy.

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1: 84, I copy it. Figure it out, put another comment in there. Just make sure night shift knows about it. Back to 10-8 and report.
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1: 10-4 King Wings, that in the last call. That'll be the people living on the property beside her. That's where they're parking the vehicle. Parked down here at the old boat ramp right off the bridge.
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1: All right, just gotta give me a few minutes, I'll email you back.
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2: 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It's going to be a black male that went towards First Street, left in a black SUV, also wearing a black hoodie. We're still getting further.

0: 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Any other description of the vehicle?
1: Not other than it just said black SUV, possibly armed with a knife.

0: 63. I'm in the area of the Oasis.
1: I copy.
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0: 在哪来照顾呢？
1: Yeah.
0: 090412191.

0: 146. 146, I spoke to this caller. We can't do anything for her right now, but she said she'll call back.
1: I copy. 79, valid negative warrants.

0: 146, do we have any more information on this, the suspect on top?
1: Negative. It's just a black SUV with a black male driver wearing a black.
2: Sorry.

0: Clearly.
1: Clearly.
0: The owner of that pig on Strawberry from earlier, they're en route to come pick it up.
1: I copy.

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1: Still trying to pull up video.
2: I copy.

0: 87. I'm going to be behind a black Nissan Rogue on Central. Black male driver, I believe, black shirt.
1: I copy. The caller did advise he's possibly armed with a knife if that is your subject.
0: Go ahead, sir.
2: Suspect, African male. Afro.
0: Long afro.
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4: 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The caller says they don't feel safe. Drives a white SUV. She's saying that the male is being belligerent. She's going to give a description.

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2: Incoming units to Morbo. 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Says that they're in the caller's kitchen now. No business card, even though they were asked for.

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1: Yes. Apparently she let him inside to sell her a vacuum cleaner.
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0: 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Baker, Robert, Sam, Victor.
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0: saying around 2955 Vista Drive Northwest. It's shown to be upstairs smoke. 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Should be audible. You've got a hydrant there in 2905 and also there in the curve at 2975.
1: Two digits, Your Honor.
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0: 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He was Destiny Griffin. 426 in the summer.
1: 10-4.

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2: 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It's going to be a smoke alarm in the hall. It's going to be a hydrant there at Ridge Drive at Blythe Road.

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0: 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It's actually on the Cleveland Utilities. 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
0: Can you be en route to 198 Julia Street Southwest for Prowler? Caller saying there's a Mazda 3 black and color parked in her driveway. No one wants to be there. Caller's not on scene, but she does want contact by phone. Advising that her 19-year-old son is at the house.

0: Okay, I believe I'm close to 307, if you'll change the lane.
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0: No.
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0: Tom George William 0617.
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205. That comes back to 2011 Mazda black in color to a Patrick Falk, showing that it's suspended. NSR.

0: 507, non-emergent call, 8 Tower.
1: EMS-1.
0: EMS-1.
1: Let's hold that call for a second. You can take that truck off of it. We're going to be giving it away. Supervisor will reach out.
0: The one on Gate Tower Way?
1: Yeah, the one that just got toned out, going to Memorial. You'll leave it in our system until we can contact someone.
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0: 305. Are you 1035?
1: Go ahead.
0: A limited excavation from Georgia. Be damaged. They will pick up from Tennessee. Negative local.
2: Three at 1000.
0: Back up.
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1: Good.
0: I'm on a 1099 here at Michigan Avenue in Menace. Frank Rock, 157.
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0: 05, you have another unit for traffic control. He's broke a ball unit or a ball joint. It's not movable.
1: I can be en route to 05.
2: My copy.

0: Oh, five. Do you want me to start on call that way, or do they have a tow truck in route?
1: He's advising he's got north and south coming. Just check with them and see if they are in route.
0: I copy.
2: David 3.
3: David 3.
2: David 7, now get out here on Julius.
3: Not copy.

0: No, 5 north and south, so where they're going to be en route shortly.
1: Yeah, on the edge, but not if they can. It's in a bad spot.
0: I copy.
2: I'm 10-8.
3: Next.
2: Yes, one.
3: GS1.
2: Myself and GS7 will be out at 224 Sam Whaley Road on a sheriff's levy.

0: 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Have your own Jewish.
1: Okay. Copy.

0: Edward 21.
1: Edward 3, I'm with 21. She's on the call.
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2: Okay.

0: Number 21, go ahead. Spoke with her. She's for her first time will be tonight. I got it.
1: I copy.

0: David, sir.
1: David, sir.
0: Was there a description showing on that warrant?
1: I'm sorry, I just took this all back over. Which warrant?
0: The other one from over here off Julius.

0: 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Do you have the name again?
1: See, 28th at 305, Randy.
0: I'm standing by.

0: criminal damage to property in the second degree.
1: Was it showing a description of the person?
0: It just says that it is a 6 foot, 230 pound, blue eyes, brown hair, with a tattoo on his left arm.
2: You got somebody up there. Ava 3.
1: Negative.
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0: We're clear from that residence. We'll be in the area. I advise the property owner of our options.
1: I copy.
0: Patrol.
1: I'll fax over. Both you and 302 are clear.
2: We're back in clear.
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3: I copy.
0: I copy. 75. Can I get the second deal? I'm not getting to return.
4: 144-359-801.
0: I copy. Thank you.
3: Three oh seven, copy a call.
4: 307.
3: It's gonna be Lauderdale Memorial Highway and Blocker to Honda Kona, white in color versus a deer.
0: The only negative warrants.
3: Thank you. Thank you.

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3: GS1. I just added a comment. We're both back tonight.
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2: Hendred North Lake Highway, came in unconscious, female. She is back conscious, 25 years of age, weighs about 100 pounds. But she's not feeling good. It's sudden onset, sweaty and pale. She is not responding and not following direction at this time.
3: I apologize.
2: Okay. 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
2: 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Can you let me know what that tag comes back to? Expiration.
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0: 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We're trying to make contact. 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
0: Need you en route to Fort Hill Cemetery, 390 Oak Street Southwest. Caller is advising there's a very malnourished stray. It's very skittish. Brown and white puppy with floppy ears close to the mausoleum.
1: Yeah,
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1: Do it. The speedway off of Westland. I'll give you the 28 just a second. Okay, it's going to be 613, Baker Lincoln, Victor Robert.
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4: Here. 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
0: Hey, copy. Can you copy a welfare check?
4: And four.
0: Need you around 4160 Peerless Road Northwest. Caller's advising a couple houses down close to the public. There's a white female with brown hair wearing a blue shirt and leggings just sitting on the side of the road holding her head. She's been there for quite a while. Intoxicated.
4: And four.

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1: Standing at.
0: Agent R. Dolly General, 2430 Blackburn. They're advising red Toyota Camry, tag 579, Baker, John Baker, Robert. Took some candy and some other items about 5 minutes.

0: 84. If she doesn't appear intoxicated, she was writing in her diary. We 10-8 from here. I'll be 8:45.
1: Okay, copy.

0: I mean, they're advising their GLA, correct?
1: That's correct. They're advising they went towards AP 40, unknown direction travel after that. It's going to be a white or black male, heavy set, black hoodie, red pants. Also had an older male in the vehicle as well.
0: /87 to /79 if they're GOA, you can 1022, I'll handle it.
2: I copy. /84, is this going to be a 1021?
1: /84, I can... Yeah, that's correct.

0: 16. 8-foot log coming out on a speed reduction here at the corner of Railroad Street, Wool Street.
1: I got it.

0: 3192.
1: Good.
0: Did the caller say any particular area or what side of the cemetery they seen this dog at?
1: Close to the mausoleum. I have a call earlier where there's four dogs out there, but they all ran from 87.
0: 10-4. I rode around a couple times. I haven't seen any, so I'll be back 10-8.
1: Nice job.

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1: I got you. 306, go ahead.
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1: I copy.
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0: Okay.

0: 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I can service amen. 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
2: Go in.
1: It's going to be 1420 Watkins Street, southeast. The caller wants you to check on the animals there and make sure that they're all okay. She says the owners pays the animals.

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1: Comes back to a Toyota Camry red in color to Piccola, Tony, and Jerry Tony Senior, 1685 Huff Avenue Southwest. Expiration is going to be 1226 NSR.
2: Yeah, that's orange at least.
1: I copy.

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1: 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I got it.

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1: Hi, copy.
2: Hi, yes, copy Ebola. I mean, it's in the area of 1215 2nd Street Northeast. Be on the lookout for a gold Acura MDX. We have a caller that said her son left in the vehicle and was supposed to be going towards Coffee Drive. We're going to be looking for an Eric subject. Time out, 15 minutes.
3: Put me on this.
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0: 11. I'll show you en route to the next one. 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
0: It's going to be 2466 Ella Drive Southeast. Animal Control just wants us to follow up with an Australian Shepherd that was involved in a bar report and to make sure the dog's healthy.
2: 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She's completely conscious and sober. She's watching Big Talk. She's 10-4. I'm coming.
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It's possible it was in an accident. We're still getting further. Disregard the disabled vehicle. It was a different accident. It's going to be Walker, North Moss Creek Road, for an accident, no injuries. I'll swap it over.

0: Adam 4. 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
0: 10-4, Adam 4, I appreciate it.

0: Adam 3 to Adam 4. I went through there earlier, and I didn't have any contact with any vehicle with her flashers on in the roadway. The only vehicle I had contact with, it was a Jeep that was on North Mouse Creek.
1: Everyone.

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0: 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Adrian, route 1712, Arbor Hills Drive, southeast. Caller's advising, your dog's been here for 3 days. It's not aggressive, but there is a duffel bag near it down by the creek. They're not sure if the dog is stuck or not. It's just been in the same spot for 3 days.
1: Was that 1712 Harbor Hills?
0: That's correct.

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3: 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Throw it.
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2: Go ahead.
1: Can you be en route to the JC to pick up a subject at TV? 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
1: Erlanger, AR.
4: Sir, I can take that. 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
3: 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He should be in the lobby.
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0: 9-1-2, all units, all units. Be advised, Bradley County under severe thunderstorm warning until 4:30 today. Repeating, severe thunderstorm warning until 4:30 p.m. 9-1-1 clear, 1600.
1: Our timeout is 1600.

911 to all units, be advised we're under severe thunderstorm warning until 4:30 p.m. Severe thunderstorm located near Ridgeside or near Chattanooga, moving east at 40 miles an hour with 60 mile per hour wind gusts.

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2: Three or three. I'm in the area. 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
1: 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And we believe this might possibly be the same vehicle.
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1: Need you en route, 1131 Gott Street Northeast, apartment 38B, 38B. Caller says there's a female trying to fight with her. It's going to be her ex, Noelle Smith. We're still getting further.

0: Yeah, you can cancel both those units, myself and 55. We'll be in around Skull Street.
1: Okay, copy. Okay, copy. 79, one of the subjects is armed with a kitchen knife.

0: Javier.
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0: It's going to be Tunnel Hill. McGuire. Car said a tree fell in the road. We weren't able to get much out of him because their phone was breaking up.

0: 55. Just be advised, there was a knife used here that was trying to slice the tires, but she is not armed with a knife that we're aware of this time. We do have a knife here.
1: Yeah, we got it.
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0: I'm here on landmine. 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I'm probably going to be a lot closer.
1: I copy. Flight 4, show me 10-7. I copy, I connect.
2: 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Short hair.
3: I'm 11-3, go ahead.
0: I'm probably going to be closer. You want me to grab that?
3: Up to you, sir. I'm on Dalton Pike.
0: 10-4-3, show me in route for that.
1: Can I copy?
0: Where are we getting transport? Starting mileage 330.8.
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0: 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Unknown apartment number this time.
1: 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I just advise you might be over there at 15. It's got back in the wood line.
0: 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Go check that first.
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0: 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Showing one for Smith, for Berg, that should be in hand at my location. I'm going to get hands on it. 6, copy a call.
1: Good.
0: It's actually just going to be a phone call.

0: 307, have your pulse.
1: 307.
0: I just sent it over to you. It's going to be that disabled vehicle, 3630 Hopewell Drive Northwest. The man's called multiple times. We have gone out there, and he said he's not there, but if you'd be able to try to make contact with him. DCF4, we have that warrant in hand.
2: Okay, do you have a unit route transport?
0: See if I'm getting you a unit.
2: I'm sorry, what was that?
0: I'm getting you a unit over there.
2: Okay.
0: .308, copy a call.
3: Good.
0: We're going to be going to 255 Shenandoah Lane Northwest to meet DTF4 to transport prisoner.
3: 10-4. Can you also be advised that the stop sign at Bates and Inman is down?
0: I copy.

0: It's Pike and Inman or just Bates Street and Inman?
1: It was Bates, Pike, and Inman.
0: I got it, thank you.
2: Edward 11, I'm probably closer to 308 for that transport. You can just put me on that.
0: I copy 308, have a good time.
1: Copy.

0: 11. You can show me 10-8. 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There's going to be no charges this time.
1: I copy.
2: Myself, 60. 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
1: I copy.
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0: 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Vale. Hey, we're going to be 9 at this time to Bradley. Beginning mileage is 5.1.
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0: Engine route, 1940 Weston Hills Drive Northwest, 1940 Weston Hills Drive Northwest. Caller keeps saying the father smacked him in the face and keeps putting his hands around his throat. We're still getting further.
2: My copy route is going to be 459 South McDonald Road Southwest, 459 South McDonald Road Southwest.
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1: All right, copy.
2: Drive southwest. It's going to be an accident. No injuries out of the roadway. A Nissan Pathfinder hydroplaned and went off the road. Last unit, I covered you.
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0: And we copy.
2: That's correct. That's where I told them to pull over to.
0: We'll have interest back tonight.
1: No copy.
5: Have a wait.
1: Bye bye.
5: 8, we're ending 6.4.
1: I got it.
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2: Hey, 7. Stop sign's facing Bates Pike, correct?
0: Aiming in Bates Pike, correct.
2: I believe it's going to be the road department.
0: Go ahead.
1: It's going to be 1060 Paso Lane Northeast. The caller said there's a two vehicle accident. We're just trying to get further from.
2: I copy.

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0: Well, we need an SO unit out at 1060 Tasso Lane. There's no injuries. Truck jackknifed in the corner. We just need some help with traffic control.
1: Aaron Rabbit, it's time.

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0: 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We got a 20-minute meeting here.
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0: it's going to be at 998 25th Street Northwest in the Checkers parking lot. 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
0: 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Second one is 141-416-278.
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3: I've got a lift assist on Ridgeview patients about 250. You want me to send a truck?
2: Yes, please.
3: Okay.
4: There is a civil issue tonight.
3: Can I copy?
2: 307.
3: 07.
2: Subject just purchased a vehicle from his father. He has bill of sale. He's going to go tomorrow and get a tag for it. You can show me 10-8 back and route to the Hopewell traffic.
3: Can I copy?
5: 3, can I be getting out of this house?
3: Can I copy?
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3: 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Have a good night.

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1: 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I'll be in route.
2: 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It's going to be 1943, Ridge Tree Drive, Northwest, 1943, Ridge Tree Drive, Northwest. 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
0: 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Leave front or side door?
1: You can come in the front. One 2305 Temple 7 in Northwest, room 563. I copy. 306, 311, copy in as presidential burglar alarm.
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1: It's going to be 1053 Old Charleston Road Northeast, 1053 Old Charleston Road Northeast. Called by the alarm company showing an exit door, window, basement, entry. They spoke to a Debbie, who's the responsible party, and she requested dispatch. She'll be responding in a silver Honda Accord with 15-minute ETA. She said that her daughter was there, and she heard somebody upstairs, and then she left the house.

0: Edward 11.
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0: 632 to 911. They've gotten the truck out of the ditch. They're looking like they're in a big hurry to get out of here. Only damage to property is the neighbor's yards. What do you advise?
1: I believe SO's pulling up on the scene, but if there's property damage, probably needs to wait for a report.
0: Copy that.

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1: Thank you.
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0: 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Are you about to get it back on a hitch and get out of the road? Copy of Maryland DO whenever you're ready. 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
1: 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It's going to be 1940 Carolina Avenue Northeast, 1940 Carolina Avenue Northeast.

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0: 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His car is out of the roadway in his driveway. He says his son is en route to fix it. You can show me today.
1: I copy.
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0: Not happy.

My copy en route. It's going to be 4021 K Street Northwest. K Street Northwest, Bradley Richard here.

Yani kapıyı kol. The female that was arrested earlier in the Benwood Trail, she wants to retrieve her property. I'll give her a phone call.

0: Ever-11. The city has been advised of a NVA on Smith Drive. Single vehicle, no injuries off the roadway.
1: I don't see it. Smith and what cross?
0: It's Smith, just down from Edwards, I believe, where

0: Just one.
1: Just one.
0: I'll be 10-6 North Cleveland Church of God, special detail.
1: I copy.
2: JS7.
1: I've been 11. Would that be closer to Smith and Euclid?
3: It's on the back side of Fort Hill Cemetery. I missed the cross. I'm sorry.
1: Okay, thank you.
2: JS7.
1: Gosh.
2: In reference to that article retrieval for that female, is that going to be Mrs. Graves y'all are speaking about?
1: Yes, it is her.
2: So she's trying to do an article retrieval in Benwood?
1: Yes, well, she said that she's waiting at 106 Farmland Corner, and she wants to meet an officer there and has an escort her to pick up her phone on the Benwood Trail.
2: I'm in for because her address is 120 Craven Lane. That's why I was confused about that, why she would need an article retrieval up there.
1: I believe she left her cell phone.
4: 11 to JS12, that's where she got arrested. Her car and some other miscellaneous stuff is there.
2: 10-4.
5: Those lines are back open up, I'll be tonight.
1: My copy.
5: What?
1: Can you be en route to Home Depot? Caller saying there's a red truck with two flat tires. It's going to be at the furthest end of the lot.
5: Those lines are back open up. I'll be tonight.
1: My copy.

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3: 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We're in route.
1: 9 copy and route. It's going to be 539 West South Drive Northwest. 539 West South Drive Northwest. I copy 1023 EMS.
2: 84. I apologize for having advised in 10-8 crash report. 8437. Do you need further?
1: 1050 is just a DOA.
4: 39, I'll be en route to 37.
1: 508, we're clear. I got you.
5: Inman and Shepard, is that going to be the same male that called in earlier?
1: I believe so, but I need to look.

0: 87, it is going to be the same person.
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0: That's a negative. I believe he's wanting a phone call again.

0: Show me on scene. It's not going to be at the 500 block. I'm going to try to give you a better answer.
1: ...150 Stewart crossing northeast. Gonna be a blue Mitsubishi Outlander versus a black Toyota. Vehicles are still in the roadway, we're getting further.
0: 23, I'll be around to that. We're actually inside the city. I'm trying to get you in the Americ. We're at 1745.
2: Did you say 1745?
0: 1745 West Side. Single car vehicle off the roadway, head on into a tree. Females out of the driver's seat.
2: I copy. Vehicle into a tree, female out.
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0: we'll start with him.
1: Okay. Ping's over by 1900 West Side Drive.
2: Yeah. 63, copy an accident.
0: Go ahead.
2: Need you en route to Fort Hill Cemetery, 390 Oak Street Southwest. On the backside, there's a single vehicle accident. That's all we have at this time.
1: Kavanaugh.
3: I know it's a bit of a long shot, but if you wouldn't mind, could you check status for us, please?
1: Sure thing. Calling him now. Show 11 are showing aggravated burglary. No bond.
0: I'm out here. Copy. As soon as I leave here, I'll get it. Thank you.
1: I got it.

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1: 10-14, case number.
0: That's going to be 26-21693.
2: Seven.
3: I copy.
4: Three oh five, Alva Tennessee 28.
0: 05, go ahead.
4: 837, Baker, Nora, William King.
0: I copy.
5: Rescue 8, we're on scene.
0: Copy.
5: Hey, you can go ahead and return.
1: No, he's not going to ride with EMS. He's going to go by personal vehicle. I'll be 10-8.
0: I copy.
5: Year-old female patient. She's talking to us at this time. She does have a history of seizures. She is complaining of shortness of breath, airbag deployment with multiple airbags.
3: Advising, there's a white male, purple shirt, khaki pants, walking up and down the drive here. Appears intoxicated. He's also carrying what appears to be a baseball bat or a large piece of wood. Caller's third party wanting him banned.
1: 84-63, be advised. I'm coming from Checkers on 25th Street.
6: Okay.
2: Please request this clear the residence. No contact with anything tonight.
0: I copy.
4: 305, I have a box number for you. It's right across the street.
0: 05, what?
4: 1741.
0: I copy.
1: I want to redirect that 1046 from Stewart.
3: I copy. 79, can you be en route to him?
6: 79, 1040.
0: Ladder 4, 210, 680 Stewart Road Northeast. I've got an accident with injuries. Five, six, accident with injuries, through or northeast.
3: If all the call says is backside with a single vehicle accident.

0: 84. It looks like this was called in by a telematic service. Should be a 2003 Mitsubishi Outlander. The call center advised they don't know how hurt the patient is.
1: Agent 4, dispatch.
2: Agent 4, go ahead.
1: Is this going to be on Stewart Road, I guess, in the vicinity of Hobby Lobby? Our MDT's routing us down Hiawassee Avenue.
2: No, I'm showing it at Stewart Road. It's going to be before the Home Health of East Tennessee and the Farmland Apartments.

0: 59, we copy. We're trying to get to you. We didn't see the address change.
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2: Should be an Outlander and a Toyota.
3: 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Log, I don't have my body camera.
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1: 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PD is on the scene. It's on Stewart Road, but they've pulled off into a parking lot.
2: Engine 4, copy.

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0: 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It's possible this is the accident 50s on as well. The vehicle descriptions are matching.
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2: 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Go ahead.
6: There's no injuries. No hazards to this thing. You can show engine 2 back to service. Fire command terminated.
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0: 305, is everything okay?
1: Everyone.
2: Good.
3: We have an EMS unit in route here just to call this.
2: I copy. What's the problem nature?
3: Code 73.
2: I copy.

0: forgot to. What's my OCD? I have computer problems.
1: It is 25204. The street northeast last unit, I covered you.
0: 504, we're in you.
1: Are you clear as well?
2: Edward 2.
1: Edward 2.
2: Out here on the west side.
1: I'm sorry, can you repeat that?
3: They're saying it's an obvious DOA. I'll take that.
1: Hi, Nobby. Ladder 4210. It's going to be 260 25th Street Northeast, apartment 1423. I've got a DOA. PD on the scene.
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1: 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Freeway.
0: 306, it's going to be 659 Chesterly Road Northeast, 659 Chesterly Road Northeast. The caller wants to do a welfare check on a male subject. He saw him earlier, and he was drinking heavily. It's going to be a Jesse trip. Silver Jeep Cherokee should be in front of the house. You're going to go from the side into the back by the shop.
2: Go ahead.
3: You can probably have EMS and fire step it down.
2: Can you give me a Harvard number, please?
0: Yeah, it's going to be 1423.

0: 63.
1: Good.
0: I'll have a van number on me.
1: I copy.
2: Real far. You did a FTHP in route, correct?
3: Standby. We do not have THP en route. Does it need me to have THP en route?
4: That's simple.
3: I copy, I'll give him a call.
4: The vehicle's off to the right shoulder of the road. It's in the city, probably. Some almost the backyard of one of these houses in every yard.
3: Okay.

0: of this brewing.
1: Last time I had contact, he was hiding in the shed in the back of the house.
2: And if it's not, can you edit?

0: 可以垂直。
1: 对不对？
2: 37 EMS is having trouble getting on scene. Is there a gate code?

0: 500. We got that, cuz.
1: All right, copy. I'm on FEMA.
0: Copy.
2: Edward 11, I'm at the gate.
0: I copy.
2: Westside Command, communication.
0: Go ahead.
2: Patients with EMS 509, they're about to transport. All hazards have been mitigated at this scene. Show fire command terminated, all fire units available.
0: Hi, cop.

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1: 500.
0: Confirm 573, who is the ME?
1: That's Shannon.

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1: I'll be right over here.

0: Sorry, five.
1: Go ahead.
0: He's trying to move out of his apartment. I told him he can call back in about an hour when things calm down, and we'll assist him then.
1: I copy.
0: Arthur, I'll see you from tonight.
1: I copy.

0: three or five, two or three something.
1: I got it.
2: Edward 2 in service, sir.
1: I got it.
3: 08, can you copy one?
1: Really,
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0: Show for me, terminate. We're back in service.
1: Copy.
0: Save me now.
2: 311, cancel him. Hold that for not shoot.
0: This is 8497.
1: I copy.
3: Or do we all have that call after this alarm check?
1: I copy.
0: I made contact with an employee here. He said it was accidental. Everything's 10-4. I'm 10-8.
1: I copy.

0: 50, 10-8, crash report, see citation.
1: I copy.
2: What's his direction, Joe?
1: It looks like he was on Mouse Creek headed towards Paul Huff.

0: 75. I'm in the area of Mouse Creek, Paul Huff. What was his direction of travel?
1: Northbound towards Paul Huff.
2: No six, I just came down Mouse Creek, crossed Paul Huff. I've had no contact. You can clear.
1: Good copy.

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1: Eleven, go ahead.
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1: T12, 212, Reserve Drive, Northwest. Difficulty breathing. Mel was on the phone saying that his wife, their breathing was labored. We're still trying to get further. MS-508 is going to be in and out with you.
0: We got it. 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
1: We were successfully able to get this puppy. Can you have on-call animal control, Mimi? Back lot of 1019, please.
0: I copy. I'll call him after I'm done on this 911.

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0: Elliott Avenue Northeast, North Cleveland Towers. Caller's advising there's a man with no legs yelling in the laundry room, cussing at people there.

That's copy, an intoxicated driver, Bolo. Hi, it's in the area of the Blythe Avenue Baptist Church, 1601 Blythe Avenue Southeast. Being looked out for a white Dodge Ram 1500 with a Don't Tread on Me sticker. The driver drank a beer and then got into the vehicle and left, headed towards Blythe Power Elementary School in Dalton Bay. You're going to be looking for a Taylor subject. 10 out of 18 of 3.

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1: Zero 067 514 203. 11 just clear that call. 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
1: Stand by for intoxicated driver Bolo. Hi, units in the area of Blythe Avenue Baptist Church. Be on the lookout for a white Dodge Ram 1500 with a Don't Tread On Me sticker. Male drink a beer, then left, headed towards Blythe Bauer Elementary, and then towards Dalton Pike. Timeout is 18:10.

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3: I'm 10-7 from Michigan. We just 39 on it.
2: I copy. The caller from the intoxicated driver below is requesting a phone call. I'm going to put it on your screen.
3: Bruce, I made contact with the caller on that call already.
2: Yeah, copy.
4: 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Show us back in county.
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Was abandoned call. Pine callback just went straight to the busy signal.

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0: Adrian runs to the Kidney Center, 2253 Chambliss Avenue, Northwest. Hamilton County advised that they have a missing endangered party that possibly went to here. They're just wanting to see if their vehicle's still there. We're still getting further.
2: Okay, you can cancel. I'm going to be in Rosa.
0: I copy.

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It's going to be a red Chevy Cobalt 2008, tag Paul David 9088. Should have a female driver named Betty Miller.

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0: 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Meet with a Caleb Martin subject to pick up his items.
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1: You show me out at Milton Pike and Hawk Street, southeast. I got a male slouched over, hanging out of a car. Appears to be unresponsive. He's stummy. 1082, 1030.
2: Hey, Bobby, can you give me your cross streets one more time, please?
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3: Show you responding. It's the homeowner that's called. They're advising that the alarm keeps going off, but they don't have a fire or any smoke, nothing cooking. They're wanting the fire department to check it.
0: Engine 4 is not off.
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0: 310, can you back up JS6, please? 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
1: Seven oh nine. We're ending. 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
1: 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It's going to be the intersection of Dalton Pike Southeast and Hawk Street Southeast. 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
2: 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There's a white male, gray beard, blue shirt, has a bottle in his hand, wearing shorts with a blue stripe. I copy.

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1: The National Weather Service called in to advise that there's a strong storm going into Chattanooga heading eastbound. It has the potential to reach 75 to 80 miles per hour winds. ETA to Bradley County is roughly 45 minutes to an hour. Time out. Basin 26.
2: National Weather Service called and advised a strong storm coming in headed east from Chattanooga. Strong winds 75 to 80 miles per hour. ETA is roughly an hour.
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1: Weather Service is saying that they see a storm going into Chattanooga headed east, has the potential to reach 70 to 80 mile per hour winds. ETA to us is roughly 45 minutes to an hour.
4: Hey, I've been through the area and I made contact with that caller. 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
6: If you don't care, sorry, I'm trying to get away from another radio. 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
2: I will. They haven't actually issued a statement. They just sent that.
6: Super. Thank you.
0: Hawk Street Command 911.
2: Go ahead.
0: Patient is conscious at this time. We're trying to obtain some vitals.
7: Reserve drive to 911.
2: Go ahead.
7: We've been released by EMS. You can show this thing terminated. Engine 13, we'll be back in service.
2: All in all stations, be advised, severe thunderstorm warning has been issued by the National Weather Service. I've got a storm headed east from Chattanooga. High winds are expected. It's going to be until 7:15 p.m. 16:30 is your time.
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2: Number one Dolph stations, be advised. Severe thunderstorm warning has been issued by the National Weather Service until 7:15 p.m. Possible wind gust of 70 miles per hour. Headed east from Harrison at this time.

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0: It appears he's at 134 Perch Lane.
1: Tree fell in the lines. It's not across the road. Road's not blocked. They called Cleveland Utilities, but it is smoking and there's a small flame.
2: Officer Command 911.
1: Go ahead.
2: Patient loaded with EMS follow 7. We've been released. Command terminated. 12 back in service.
1: Copy. Revoked gun permit. He is showing on an order of protection of the protected party being a Catherine Agnew, expiration 6/27.
3: 10-4, will you copy a serial number on a firearm?
1: Bud.
3: Robert Ida Adam 2179187.
1: I got this.
3: That item may be a 1.
1: I got it.

0: through 6 7 8 both ways, not both ways, neither coming back anything on file.
1: Okay.
2: 507, we're beginning on main. Beginning is 7 4.4.
0: My copy.

0: one on American service.
1: Okay. I have a harassment report waiting in the JC lobby. Did you just want me to hold it for a second or for a night shift?

0: I thought they were calling 306. I'm not with 300.
1: Neither one. Yep.
2: No, you guys calling 300.
1: I got you. Do you have traffic at the office?
2: Yes, it's a harassment report in 3C lobby.
1: Just hold it for now, shift, please.
2: Copy.
3: Stand by. I know he got arrested last night.
1: I just checked the JC lobby and out in front. I don't see anybody hanging around. Are they still en route or are they here?
2: She said that she's there now.
1: If, well, I'm not seeing anybody, but the lobby's going to be locked up. If she comes and hangs out to the door, I'll talk with her.
2: I copy. 302, I'm going to take it off of you.

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Need you en route to Express Oil Change and Service, 155 Mouse Creek Road Northwest, showing a audible burg alarm for Zone 5 back wall interior.

0: opinion, one will be on scene at South Super Rally Park, and we do have a tree leaning against a pole. It is smoking.
1: Needing your route, 8th Street Northeast, Barnes Street Northeast. There's a dark gray Kia with a black male in it with a pellet gun in the back. Last seen headed towards 8th Street. The vehicle's driving slowly through the area, kept pointing the pellet gun out the window.

0: 107.
1: 107.
0: Yeah, I'm not seeing anybody over on the squad room side or at the double doors. Is she at CPD or is she supposed to be here on the court side?
1: She said that she was in the JC lobby for sure.
0: Okay, she's probably over at PD. There's nobody in our JC lobby. The doors are locked right now.
1: I copy. I'll have City check the lobby over there.
0: And for if she's there, I can either make contact with her there or she can come here and I can take the report for her.
1: I copy.
2: I know you're on that phone call, but are you able to check the lobby, see if there's a female there waiting for a county officer to try to make a report?
3: Denver, I'll go check.
4: Where to? I can go check that lobby while she's on the phone.
2: I copy, thank you.

0: But
1: I'll be out here with you. We're in front of CIV. I'll take a picture.
0: I heard that you were out there, and that's all I got from you.
1: I've got contact with your friend over there at CIV. I'll take that report.
0: Not a copy.
2: Aware, too. They found her at the SO. You can cancel.
3: Cancel.

0: 11, I'm sending you a phone call.
1: Everything okay?
2: We're 10-4. We're standing by for the funeral.
3: Hey, I'm in the area.
1: Back up.
0: DCF 6, are you still out on Dom Pigeon Hawk?
3: I believe he's going to clear as well.
0: I copy, thank you.
4: Man, I hate looking at. Man, hey, look, man, I've got the poll numbers if you're ready.
0: Go ahead.
4: Quebec 5-1, Mike Tango 6-4.
0: Okay, can you tell if it's Volunteer Electric or Clean Utilities?
4: Bye.

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1: 304, they're still working on getting the vehicle out of the ditch.
0: I got you.

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1: Go ahead.
0: No answer on callback times two, voicemail disabled 10-8.
1: I copy.
0: Did you copy at 28?
1: I just went. I'm still getting in my computer.

0: 50, what's your time?
1: Tennessee 274. 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
0: Okay.
1: If you could just invite you, that's registered too.
0: Okay.

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1: I copy. 82, do you have traffic?
2: Says we're all be 10-8 with a report. 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
1: Next. Cindy, that's registered to a Caleb Martin and Lakeisha Willis, apartment 1305.

0: 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Everything appears to be locked and secured. 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
1: Right.
0: Check the area of Staples. I had a caller advising that there were juveniles racing in the parking lot. Said it was a white truck and a bunch of other vehicles.

0: if you would send whoever would be first due at 37th Street off of El Paso Northeast, had a call come in Station 1, said they seen a tree fall across the power lines in that area. You would have sent them out to investigate.
1: I copy.

0: Engine 3, we copy direct for en route.
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2: Go ahead.
1: 735 6th Street, Northeast, Department 1. Your caller saying she doesn't know the exact address, that it should be this address at Apartment 1. There should be a Toyota Highlander in the driveway. Last contact with the subject was about 5 minutes ago by phone. Said that the male should be at home. Said he just called her saying that him and his girlfriend got into a fight and he's now threatening to kill himself. Pursuing it earlier.

0: 61, can you drop vehicle?
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0: Send me a road hazard, 4495 K Street, Northwest. It's going to be in front of the Walmart. Your caller's advising there's a large truck in the turn lane from Paul Huff on the Keys, blocking the turning lane. Advised that there were some civilians that are already out trying to cut it out of the roadway, but she said it's big. She's not sure if they'll need some help or not.
2: You're being route with 43 to that suicide threat.
0: They're advising it's a River Cooper. They've put his number in the cat and said her sister's been trying to call, but he's not answering the phone.
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0: Good.
4: No contact with anyone racing. If you could have public works en route, there's going to be a tree down blocking this turn of mine.

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0: That car is on the rollback. 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I'll be right to the office to talk to my body cam.
1: I copy.

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1: 50, we're 10-4.
0: 3308, just letting you know I'm pulling a road hazard, 37th Street and Old Paso Road. Just letting you know, I'm going to go ahead and let Public Works know about it.
1: 10-4.
0: Not copy.

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1: In 4.
2: Plane, if the fleet will be 37 Street Command. I do have a tree down across the road. It appears there is one power line down on the left side of the road. It's not in the road.
1: Hey, did you already have any messing around, over?
0: Negative.
3: I'm sure you've got calls on that already, but just letting you know the red light at Menace and water level is out.
0: I copy. I copy. Do you have a nature of a complaint for that subject?
4: Baker 107, 110, can you copy a cop?
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4: Okay, sorry about that. It's going to be 172 Lone Tree Drive Northeast, 172 Lone Tree Drive Northeast, correction, 168 Lone Tree Drive Northeast, 168. Caller's advising that there's a couple there arguing, said they can hear banging noises and screaming noises, said that there's a couple there that screams and yells a lot. Caller's not on scene. It's going to be a neighbor calling it in.

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0: Go ahead.
2: 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Communication.
3: 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Pole number is going to be 3987.
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0: Is CPD just requesting a checkup on the patient?
1: Yes, at that address.
0: Okay, I'll take it.
1: I copy.

0: 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Is there city routes to the Harry's out here on 20th Old Tasso?
1: Negative, or if I don't have a unit available.
0: Okay, 10-4. I think that 10-45 that's over there was just trying to flag me down. Doesn't look like any injuries, but I'm continuing to my traffic.
1: Not copy.

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1: It's going to be a welfare check. 1215 Lower Chesapeake Road Northeast, 1215 Lower Chesapeake Road Northeast. Caller's advising that her elderly parents live at this location, so they're not answering her phone. Supposed to be a 75-year-old and a 74-year-old. Should be a Doyle resident. Said she last heard from them last night. Said the male's on hospice and the female's not able to move around well. She's wanting somebody to check on them and to give her a phone call.
2: No transport unit for SI.
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0: 30 Fairway. Am I clear to put 61 back in service and put them on this MVA at 20th Street?
1: 10-4.
0: Q1, can you be in route 27 VCSO unit so that they were en route to an emergency call so that there were no injuries?
1: We're tonight, 111.97.
0: Back up.

0: 111. I'm going to need a road apartment. It's like about a 12-inch diameter pine tree. Westbound lane is blocked. Eastbound lane's opened up, and it's also fallen onto the property of 737 Medlin Road.
1: Todd Colby.

0: 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Seven.
1: 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Can you repeat?
0: 442 to South Carolina 28.
1: I copy.

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0: I'm 10-7, me and 7, good night.
1: I copy. You too. Micro 107.
0: 7, go ahead.
1: That tag comes back to a 2001 BMW. Shows to a Anna Alexander out of Pickens, South Carolina, expression on 628, 10SR.
0: 10-4. I've got two DLs when you're ready.
1: Go ahead.
0: Tennessee 151-60-5338. And let me know when you're ready for the second.
1: I'm ready. Go ahead.
0: Tennessee 125-653-031.
1: I copy. 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
1: It's going to be 1823 Chatham Valley Road Northeast, 1823 Chatham Valley Road Northeast. The tree down, blocking the entire roadway. I've also relayed it to the road department already. 111, I've relayed yours to the road department as well.
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1: 10-4. Appears that the female half here was just arguing with her dad on the phone. You can put both units tonight.
0: I copy.
2: Careful.
0: One oh seven. You're gonna be closer. Do you care to head over to that 1823 Chatter Valley Road northeast on that tree block in the roadway?
1: 10-4, you can stop me that way.
0: I copy 109, you can cancel. You guys could just stay central.
1: 10-4.
3: Good. I'll be transported. Right in that 80s rider. I'll be following.
0: Hanging low, partially down.
1: 10-4, I'm in route.

0: 61 Bell, is Alan K from AMR? Five Bell, want a copy?
1: Five oh three.
0: 503, go ahead.
1: 40.8, 1030 to Main, PD on board.
0: I copy.

0: 61, can you copy?
1: 61.
0: Give me a welfare check, target 4570 French Road Northwest. Your caller is advising there's a male walking into Target covered in blood that is wearing a black shirt with an American flag on it, camouflage pants, said that he seemed out of it. So they think the blood was coming from his hands, that he had a bunch of bandages on his hands. So she saw him walk into Target a few minutes ago, and the male told her that he was okay. He was just going to wash his hands. He was by himself.
2: Are you aware of the traffic light being completely out here on Menace and Waterloo?
3: That's great. We've advised Cleveland Utilities already.
2: Therefore, it's not flashing or anything. It's completely out.
3: Yeah, copy.

0: 503.
1: Five oh three, go ahead.
0: 42.8.
1: And copy. I copy.

0: So when I'm in the area.
1: Not copy. Station 2, Station 4, have a fire alarm. Georgia Pacific, 4200 Old Paso Road Northeast. The hour in which one they're going to first, but I'll let them know.
0: Simple.
1: I'll use it, Mike, for a reckless driving bolo. All units, the last contact, Dry Valley Road at Michigan Avenue Road. Dry Valley, Michigan Avenue for a white Dodge Dually all over the roadway. Caller says the vehicle ran them off the roadway. Believes it's headed inbound. Timeout, 1947. The road northeast is going to be a water flow sprinkler motion. I'm trying to make contact. All units below, last contact, Dry Valley Road, Michigan Avenue, Dry Valley at Michigan Avenue, headed inbound towards the YMCA for a white Dodge Dually all over the roadway. Caller advising the vehicle ran them off the roadway. Any contact, service stop, come out 1947.

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1: I copy.

0: Angie coming to.
1: Copy.
0: Nothing visible from the exterior. They have evacuated the facility. We're going to make contact with an RP.
1: Got copy.
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1: Got copy.

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1: go ahead.
0: Clear and route for crew swap.
1: I copy.
2: Department dispatch.
1: Go ahead.
2: You can cancel all incoming. 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We're going to look at the system, and then we'll also be back in service.
1: I copy.
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0: Santa Helena Command to 911. Do you have an ETA for utilities?
1: Edward 13, are you 1035?
2: 13, go ahead.
1: She's got a suspended Georgia driver's license, negative locals, got one in NCIC out of Mississippi. Looks like it's going to be for larceny. It does say that it will extradite surrounding states, so I've got a hit sent for you. I'll let you know as soon as they let me know something.
2: 10-4.
3: I'm cutting through traffic, no turn signals. Any contact, service stop comes 1955.
4: Ten four, I'm around.
5: Good. He appears to have left no contact.
3: I got 3308. Just letting you know, I'm going to another road hazard, East Circle Drive, Northwest.
6: 10-4.
3: 83, you're still good.

0: 109, I'm sorry. I had a call in reference to the power line. Is there a tree down that I need to let the road department know about?
1: Yeah, 10-4. It's a tree knocked down the power lines, and it's blocking all of Sid Fan, and I believe Voluntary Electric's out here now.
0: Not copy.
2: Send
3: me a road hazard, 37th Street Northeast, El Paso Road Northeast. Reporting out public works en route. Send me a tree blocking both lanes.

Ah, io sei Marco, prima o a se ne fa. Oh, you know, so let's contact 20 I 75 about 8 to go. It'll be for a Ford F-150 silver gray in color all over the roadway, swerving in our lanes. And time out 20 I 1.